Do I have this day an opinion, a personal opinion, on the outcome in Roe versus Wade? And my answer to you is that I do not.

Good evening, everybody. Welcome to the Richmond County Radio Club. The Richmond County Radio Club is just me tonight. This is my co-host, Ella. She's out having fun seeing Phoebe Richards. Shout out, Phoebe. I know Ella really loved that new album. And yeah, we're still here. We're still doing it. I started off with selections from the first day of Punk Rock Mini Golf. 5 nights, 20 plus bands, there's a whole lot of bands playing, guys. We just heard from Bush Tetris, Bad Static, Distance Over Time, and Hit by a Pitch. Bush Tetris, pretty cool. Never really got into them, but I'm glad that they're playing here. I feel like it's going to be a cool show. Bad Static, they're a great band. Distance Over Time, interesting. They're like really young. Kids, I only seen one. Super like metalcore, and I think it's really cool. They're really into it, and it sounds great. You heard those sweeps on the guitar. I was like, holy shit. And Hit by a Pitch, good old funky pop vibes, you know. That's tomorrow. The rest of the weekend is subject to change due to weather, but I'm just gonna read off some of the bands. We got Goons, the Draculas, Goddamn Rex, Take It DD. And Not Gorgeous, The Casualties, and Rage, No Call, No Show, None Shall Sleep. Saturday, October 3rd, we got Tommy Stinson, guitarist for The Replacements, Guns N' Roses. I was like, wow, I had no idea. At first I just saw Tommy Stinson, and I was like, who's that guy? But I love The Replacements, as do my bandmates, Danny and Derek, so I know they're excited. Best Dressed Ghost, First President of Japan, Professor Damage, and the Wind. And then Sunday, October 4th, we're going to have a beautiful tribute to the life and legacy of Andy McIntyre with Parallel Lines, Grandma Drinks, Modern Day Machines, and Dead Ends. And yeah, I couldn't think of a more fitting bill for that. It's only right to have them play. I'm looking forward to the whole thing. I'm looking out on Maker Park right now. It's all lit up. We got the lights going. We got the whole setup. And they're still out there setting it up, putting it together. We're going to be out there tomorrow setting up the stage. Very excited for this year's Punk Rock Mini Golf. It's going to be a blast. Anyway, let's get into some more music. I haven't been to many death metal concerts. But last week saw Crowbar, Sanguish Sugar Bog, and Dying Fetus at Brooklyn Steel. Wow, what a show that was. I didn't really, I know a couple songs from Crowbar, the popular ones. Same with Sanguish Sugar Bog. They have one song that I really knew called Dead as Shit. But they both blew my mind. Incredible musicianship, incredible set. Gonna play some stuff from that. Dying Fetus kills it as always. I was so happy I finally got to see them. They kind of broke into the hardcore scene a little bit as a death metal band, which is very interesting to me. They played YA Fest last year or 2 years ago down in Florida. All the lights on, hardcore kids fucking moshing and shit. And it didn't really click to them until they played In the Trenches. One part, oh my god, it's literally just a mosh riff. And I don't know, everything just clicked to those kids, and you heard, saw videos of it, and you hear people cheering and just going crazy, and it rocks. So, let's get into that. And I'm gonna talk about another show happening next week. We're gonna play some

Wow. Sorry about that. Yeah, that was conceived through an act of violence by Hatebreed. that wasn't part of the show set list. Hatebreed did not play, but I just love Hatebreed. Specifically that album. I'm trying to get my band to cover that song, but we heard To Build a Mountain, Crowbar. Crowbar was like the most massive sounding set I'd ever heard. Yeah, it was incredible. They opened the night and they could have, any of those bands could have closed, like, oh my god. It was incredible. Sang with Sugar Bug, another band I really only knew one or two songs, but their entire set blew my mind. The technical prowess was just absolutely on display. Their drummer's insane. He was doing some crazy prog stuff. And then, of course, Dying Fetus, an absolute masterclass in every aspect. I've never heard so many blast beats in my entire life. But yeah, that was one of the coolest concerts I've been to in recent memory. Great, like, environment, too. You know, you think it's a lot of, like, a lot of people having fun. A lot of circle pits. I mean, you know, you gotta have your wits about you, but it's a good community there. Yeah, so the Sang with Sugar Bug song we heard was Felony Abuse of a Corpse, featuring Peeling Flesh, and then Justifiable Homicide by Dying Fetus. That was their closing song of the night, and it was incredible. I mean, you know what, I might play some more stuff from them at a later point in the show. But October 1st, day before Punk Rock Mini Golf October 2nd. If you're around, I don't know where the show is. Be Lucky 13. I'll find out. But our good friends in Dirtbag Ivy are throwing a show with Dead Ends, Barbarian Law, my band, and Slugwater at Main Drag Music. That's actually out in Williamsburg. Cool venue, great spot, great stage, great sound. But that's going to be a lot of fun. A lot of friends at that show. Good vibes all around. So we're going to play some stuff from Dead Ends. Stuff from Dirtbag Ivy. And little B-Law. Little B-Law for your Meemaw. My band Barbarian Law finally dropped our EP. Self-titled Barbarian Law. It's been a while in the making, but I'm glad. I'm so happy to finally have these songs put out into the world. I'm also, we're probably going to play some MKUltra, they just dropped too. I'm playing with them, covering for our dear friend Danny while he's out on tour. I'm doing two shows with them, October 13th and 14th, I believe. Somewhere in Jersey, but yeah, the MKUltra album is incredible. So much fun to play, and I'm very grateful for the opportunity. Love those guys, my boys. But yeah, let's get into it. We're going to hear Blow Up a Tesla by Dead Ends, followed by Champagne, Dirtbag Ivy, and

0: 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Asta plouă.
1: Jimmy, those people you're hanging out with are no good.
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Wow. That was Who, What, Where, When, Why by MKUltra. Really love the, they got a lot of gang vocals going on across that whole album. You hear Ian, frontman, you hear Shalit, and of course Danny rapping on the track. That verse rocks. Love a good old rap rock track. But we heard Blow Up a Tesla by Dead Ends, Champagne, which the full name was Champagne Marxist. I don't know why I didn't include that. Champagne Marxist by Dirtbag Ivy, Joe Fuck by Barbarian Law, Fight the Curb by Body Shot. I've been listening to that song a lot. Just brutal in your face. Gurf, in quotations, by Barbarian Law. Yeah. And come out to the show next week if you're available. October 1st. At Main Drive Music in Williamsburg. A cool place. It's like they have all these vintage keyboards and pianos and Wurlitzers. And cool, they do like repairs there and you can buy stuff. In the market for an old vintage keyboard. I'm going to play a couple more hardcore tracks and then maybe get into some CDs. Yeah, we're going to listen to some Illusion, some Madball, and Pain of Truth. Show happening in November, which is gonna rock. And maybe love those dudes. All right.

0: Didn't you know that?
1: Transition to some CDs now. We heard Behind the Mask by Illusion. Spit on Your Grave by Madball. And You and Me, Pain of Truth featuring Madball. Cool ass album. They got a lot of features on that one. I think hardcore bands should link up and do collabs more often. There's no downside. And that last one, of course, was Angel by Lit Critic. I wish they still did. Of their new stuff too, but I understand you gotta do what you gotta do on the touring circuit. Yeah, let's get going with some CDs. Maybe we will hear some Primus first. And some Rush. I'm gonna play the 11 minute Rush song because my partner is in here, so I can do things like that now. But yeah.

Right, that was melting. King Gizzard and the Lizard Wizard. Off of Flying Microtonal Banana. I need to get more King Gizzard CDs because they are no longer on streaming. Or Spotify. I need to get my ass off of Spotify. But. Love that album though. Before that we heard, what do we hear? King Crimson, Discipline. The Discipline is the album. The song is Frame by Frame. Prior to that, Xanadu by Rush. And prior to that, Is It Luck by Primus. The very Mike Murphy selection of music. I was lucky enough to see Primus do that entire Rush album that I just played at Farewell to Kings on one of their tours. And it was incredible. It was like the closest thing I'll ever get to see to Rush. I mean, this was when, you know, of course they weren't playing after Neil Peart died. They're back now. Could go and see them. But, wouldn't be the same. Although, their new drummer, Anika or Anika, forgive me, Anika, but you are killing it, she's killing it, also, who knows, maybe I'll end up going to see them one day. That'd be a bucket list, for sure. I think I'm going to play a couple selections from Wings and Paul McCartney, as per usual, because I listened to them all summer, and I don't know, it feels like a fall kind of thing to me. The weather's getting cooler. I'm sure once Ella's back 2 weeks from now, at our next show, we'll get into some real cozy stuff. Cold weather coming. But yeah. Play some Wings, might wrap a little early. Thank you for joining me today. Hopefully see you guys at Maker Park Radio these next 2 weekends for some punk rock mini golf. Come out and have some fun. Work on your putt. It'll be a good time. Hear some good music. Alright, y'all. This is Let Me Roll It by the Wings. Paul McCartney and the Wings.

0: stop it.
1: I saw you standing on the corner. You look so big and fine. I really wanted to go out with you. So when you smiled, I laid my heart on

And that was the New York Dolls live at the Matrix in San Francisco in 1973. Today's show, inspired by the rained out punk rock mini golf, though it'll be back next week. And I think they did Friday night, and they'll be back next week. I think it's all 3 days. I don't have the card in front of me. But you should come check it out. It is pretty awesome. I'm doing a show I called Punk Rock Superstars. I still call it that. And it is a tribute to punk in its earliest days, its real days. A couple of bands in here, like the Dolls, are precursors, but are important precursors for setting the stage and setting the sound of what would explode in New York, and more explosively explode, and then more explosively explode even more in London and the rest of the UK. Putting it together, putting my show notes together, it's amazing. It is from 77, so my cutoff was 79. Anything after 79, it's out. So nothing hardcore, not a lot of third records from bands, mostly first albums, and you know, one or two later records, some like whatever, you'll hear later. But it's an insane explosion of talent. And what's really cool, so punk got a bad name, people couldn't play. Yeah, a lot of people couldn't play. And that was part of the appeal. People saw the Pistols play in the UK and said, wow, that one, it's exciting. Rock and roll is exciting again. For a lot of people, rock and roll had gotten boring. It had turned into long solos or elaborate stage shows or sappy pop songs. And suddenly rock and roll mid-70s is exciting again. And then I can play it. It's got this garage rock feel to it. Anyone can do it. And anyone did it. The thing is, a lot of these bands were not, they weren't bad. I mean, they were talented. A lot of these bands had been playing already. Polystyrene, I didn't know this, from X-Ray Specs, she had already recorded demos and stuff before punk. She had done I think it was like a more reggae song. She had already been doing stuff, and punk just prompted her to get a band together. A lot of the people have been playing for years. The Stranglers, who are never, I mean, they made it on the backs of punk rock, but they were always their own thing. They've been together for a while. They were older, and they had been playing for a couple of years already. Joe Strummer had been in a pub rock band in the 101ers. And again, whatever. Punk rock, it's great. So we kicked it off with Listen to My Heart by the Ramones from their debut in 1976, 50 years old today. Often considered the first punk rock album, the first real punk rock band. But that's kind of true. New Rose by The Damned from 1976. That was an A-side single, October 76, because I looked it up. That was the first UK punk rock single. They got a record out before anybody else. Then we heard the Pistols doing New York from their Nevermind the Bollocks, 1977, the record that changed rock and roll history. And it was pissing all over New York, the New York Dolls. They saw, and a lot of the Brits saw the New York scene as a bunch of artsy-fartsy intellectuals. And, you know, and its roots in Patti Smith and Richard Hell and Tom Verlaine and people like that, sure. But there was nothing intellectual about the Ramones. But be that as it may. So then the follow-up, we hear London Boys by Johnny Thunders from his 78 record So Alone, which, if memory serves me right, that album version of that song, Paul Cook and Steve Jones play on from the Pistols. That was his response to the Pistols song. And Johnny Thunders, guitarist, the New York Dolls, buzzsaw sound, awesome guitar sound. He leaves the Dolls, forms Johnny Thunder, well, the Heartbreakers, which goes through various permutations, but ends up recorded. It's Walter Lohr, Jerry Nolan, and, I can't remember the other, Rath. I can't remember his first name right now. And they tour the UK, and they are insanely important for building the punk rock scene. So he comes back at that. Then we heard X Offender by Blondie from their debut in 77. And does that sound like punk rock to you? Well, it is. We heard Lexicon Devil by Germs from their Lexicon Devil EP in 78. They were from LA. That was Crash Darby, Pat Smear, and a couple other folks. And, you know,
LA picks up punk right away and does some good stuff with it. And we heard Looking for a Kiss by New York Dolls. I'm Fletcher Fredenberg. This is Music I Like on MakerParkRadio.www.nyc. www.makerparkradio.nyc. Sheesh. Bringing you punk rock superstars. And I'm just going to play music.

Yeah, and that's Iggy and the Stooges from 1973's Raw Power. Technically the third Stooges album, but I think it's a new band. Iggy Pop out of Ann Arbor. Stooges, I don't know when they got together. Late 60s, they put out two records. The Stooges, which is fine, and Funhouse, which is amazing. And they are artsy, they are heavy, they are dumb. They are loud, and they are definitely one of the precursors of punk rock. And Iggy goes on to be part of the scene. He ends up making records with mixed records with Wayne Kramer. I think he might, before he gets to go off and do stuff with Bowie. But you know what? We kick it off with Great British Mistake by the Adverts from their 78 record Crossing the Red Sea with the Adverts. We heard Stiff Little Fingers by the Vibrators from their 77 record Pure Mania. From their debut, 1977's Young, Loud, and Snotty, we heard Dead Boys doing I Need Lunch. They were from Cleveland, moved to New York City, where they made their name at CB's. Just a reminder, punk rock as progressive music is exaggerated. The Ramones, I mean, Joey was liberal. Johnny was right wing. I don't know if Dee Dee cared. As long as there was junk involved. But seriously, of course there were progressives in punk, and there also were the conservatives and right-wingers, and then there were just Neanderthals like the Dead Boys. Rest in peace, Cheetah Chrome, guitarist, just passed away at the age of 71. He'd been playing a lot lately. He'd been playing with all sorts of stuff. His career goes back to pre-punk days with Rocket from the Tombs, and back in Cleveland. So not all, and you'll hear, again, with the Stranglers, kind of Neanderthalish at times. We heard Breakdown by Buzzcocks from their Spiral Scratch EP 77. Buzzcocks, just a fantastic band I saw a whole bunch of times, never let me down. Bad Attitude by DMZ from their 78 record DMZ. They were out of Boston. You can hear they're way more garagey than punky maybe, but you know. The scene was vast and encompassing. We are out with Search and Destroy by Iggy and the Stooges from Raw Power. Why did you do that? Why did you do that? I didn't mean to hit that button. All right, here we go. Fletcher Vredenburg, Music I Like, Maker Park Radio, www.makerparkradio.nyc, bringing you Punk Rock Superstars. There you go. Come next weekend for Punk Rock Mini Golf. Check to make sure it's on. But I don't think we have a Nor'easter next weekend, so... Come on down.

And that was Mr. Big by the Dills out of, where were they out of? I have it written in front of me. Carlsbad, San Diego County. That's from their, actually it's a single, and it's called 198 Seconds of the Dills from 1977. Yeah, so right away, California is getting in on the action right away. We kicked it off with Backbiter by the Ruts from their 79 record, The Crack. They're out of London. They were an early, they sort of mixed in reggae in, but even before them, The Clash did a reggae song. They, on their debut record, they covered Lee Scratch Perry's Police and Thieves. We heard that. That record was from 77. Two versions of that. There was a UK release and an American release. I got the American release at the old Majors Records way out in Mariners Harbor, where Lowe's and Kohl's is now, are now. And it came with a single of, what was it? Jail Guitar Doors and Gates of the West. Oh, no, Groovy Times. I'm sorry, Groovy Times and Gates of the West. Boy, I love that record. And I think the American release has a better track list. So there you go. Some crappy songs on the British one. We heard High Energy Plan by 999 from their 78 debut, Separates. They might still be playing with several of the original members, including the singer and the guitarist. And they're just, so this set's great because it shows you just how diverse punk was already. And still was punk. I mean, they're a power pop band. They're 999 is just an awesome power pop band. Their record, Biggest Prize in Sports. Biggest Prize in Sport. You should own it. We heard I Don't Care by The Boys from their 77 debut, The Boys. Another band who, I mean, they were goofy. They were fun. They are fun. They still play and they're pretty cool. We heard Sometimes by The Stranglers from their debut, 77's Stranglers 4, Ratus Norvegicus. They're from Guildford, out part of London, I think. It's a good record. They got grief for having a keyboardist, which they did not care about. We're at Mr. Big by the Dills. I'm Fletcher Vrenberg. This is music I like. I'm not sure there's anyone on after me. It's supposed to be Moth Priest, but no confirmation. Who cares? I got punk rock for you, and I got punk rock for you. Punk rock, you know, so I put this show together a couple of weeks ago. Well, what became this show? And then I did Going Backwards. Last week I did the Sabbath tribute, and the week before that I did ELO. Before that I did Pete Townsend and The Who, and then I did I kicked it off with the Kinks. The thing was, by the time I got to Black Sabbath, I'm like, yeah, punk rock is kind of boring me. And it was my fault as much as anything else, because I think this show, it's pretty terrific. But yeah, I mean, punk rock was exciting, and it is exciting. And some of it still sounds fantastic. I mean, it all sounds good, but some of it really sounds fantastic today. It doesn't sound dated in any way, I believe. And so much of what it inspired in the last 30 years has been dross. You know, it's a shame, but there was this real explosion of just, and I know I used that word before and badly, but there was so much energy that just came out of, and it was, you know, it was mostly kids. It was we're going to hear, what are we going to hear? We're going to hear X-Ray Specs coming up. Not on the record, but when the band got together and put these songs together originally, and Laura Logic is, I think, 16 when she's playing saxophone. Polly is like 19 when she records the record. The Pistols are all 19 and 20, I'm pretty sure, when they record. Maybe 21 by the time they go. But they're all young and they're all excited and they all want to play rock and roll. But it's for them, it's finding the excitement that their parents found in the 50s and 60s and early 60s. It's, you know, it's just fun. But that said, hearing so much of it together at that point, you know, the way I first put the show together just left me kind of, so I really had to work hard, I think, to find the right mix of stuff that didn't sound samey, and which is, you know, with any genre you can run into. So there you go.
here we go. Another set, and then I have one more set, and then I talk, and then I leave with, and it might piss some people off, if anyone's listening, I'm going to play a song from, first off, it's from a fantastic record. I will take no crap from anyone that the record I'm going to play the track from is not absolutely an awesome record. The other thing is, the guy singing on it, and you can think about this and figure it out on your own, is the most successful by records sold of anybody who came out of the original class of 76 of punk rock. You can probably figure it out if you think a little bit. You just might know too. But because punk rock didn't sell that well. In the scheme of things, it didn't sell that well. I think the Clash overall sold 20 or 15 million records, which is not a lot of records. It's just not over time. The Pistols sold less than that. Influential records, important records, but they didn't sell. And this guy coming up at the end outsold them all. Sold about 40 million records, which is still, in the scheme of things, not that much in the last 40, 50 years, but still. So in the meantime, here's another set of punk rock. So the band I'm going to play, I'm going to kick this off with UK Subs. UK Subs, Charlie Harper was a hairdresser. He was in his 30s when punk rock hit, and he was just like, yeah. He's still singing from what I know. He's got to be pushing 80 now. I love him. Again, a fun rock and roll band. Charlie Harper's great. I like them. They're fun. They're funny. They have great, especially in the beginning, their first couple of records and their singles collections are absolutely a blast. And there you go.

The Hand of Law is Coming Down by Radio Birdman from their, well, it's their debut record, Radio Birdman from 1977. That comes, they're out of Sydney. That comes from a mishearing of, was it 1970 by the Stooges, where it's like radio burning up above, and they heard Radio Birdman, which is almost as good. Kick that set off with Kicks by UK Subs. That was a single from the, actually, it was from the She's Not There EP from 79. Wild About You by the Saints from their 77 record, I'm Stranded, also from Australia. They're from Brisbane. We heard the Rosillos out of Edinburgh from their Can't Stand the Rosillos from 78 doing Somebody's Gonna Get Their Head Kicked In Tonight. A very fun, funny band. Hurry Up Harry by Sham 69. That was an A-side single from 78. We're out of Hersham. Not all punk rock was created by art school graduates or students. A lot of punk rock was written by just local guys and girls, but mostly local guys. There was a real reaction, as we saw way back in the beginning with New York by the Pistols, against a lot of people in punk rock being, you know, effete snobs or, you know, like I said, artsy fartsy folks. And Sham 69 helps lay the foundation for what will become Oi, which is just a much more brutal sound, a much more direct sound, not a lot of nuance, musically, that is. Politically. So politically, in the beginning, it's pretty populist, pretty a lot of left wing stuff. I mean, we're gonna hear. I think the best Oi band coming up, and they were avowedly left wing. But a lot of it sort of drifts into National Front territory, into racist territory over time. A lot of it, you know, that's the problem with populism, left right populism. It's all bad in the end. We heard Wild About You by the Saints, like I said, from I'm Stranded. Where were we? We heard Taxi Boys by The Real Kids out of Boston from their 77 collection, The Real Kids. 78 single by The Lurkers out of Fulham in the UK, doing I Don't Need to Tell Her, and Hand of Law by Radio Birdman. I got one more set, and like I said, I'm going to play the most successful punk rocker of them all at the very end, and a fantastic song. In the meantime, here's music.

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0: Cook it out, baby, daddy! I just come back from Minneapolis, where I just beat Vern Gagne and Dick the Bruiser, daddy. They ain't know it. You could bring on Haystack Balloon, Eric Bloom. I don't care who you bring here, daddy. Rainbow, Strongbow, they're all going under the thunder of Manitoba.

Yeah, that was I'm Okay, You're Okay by the Dickies. That was a B-side single. The A-side was Paranoid, which we heard last week on our Sabbath show. I love the Ramones. Don't get me wrong. I love the Ramones, but I think the Dickies are a better band. They're funnier, and I think they're more interesting. Ultimately, the Ramones were a one-note joke. It's a funny joke, mostly, but it kind of runs out of steam after a bunch of records, and they don't really change it that much. And I got to say, I never walked out on a Dickies show. I walked out on a Ramones show, which the Dickies opened for. At some point, the Ramones just started going, playing everything and putting everything in the red. And it was unbearable. I mean, and I like a loud show as much as anybody else, but it was unbearable. Whereas the Dickies show was perfect. Dickies are great. They're still playing. Leonard Phillips, singer, just turned 70. Leonard Phillips and Stan Lee, guitarist. They've been there from the beginning. They're great. They're great. Stan's a great guitarist. Leonard is one of the best, funniest frontmen. So we heard Beat Your Heart Out by Zeros out of Chula Vista. Alejandro Escovedo's younger brother. I can't remember his name. And, shoot. Guy went on to become Elvez. Whatever. Good band. Fun band. Great single. Genetic Engineering by X-Ray Specs. Oh, and the Zeros single was from 78. X-Ray Specs from there. They're real record. Germ Free Adolescence, 1978. Polystyrene on vocals. Rest of the band, I don't know their names. I think she wrote all the songs. Absolutely fantastic. I think it's the best punk rock debut. I think it's the best punk rock debut. It still sounds different. It still sounds youthful. How's that? It still sounds exciting. Yeah, The Clash is exciting. Ramones are exciting, but they've been played to death. They've been played out. And sadly, X-Ray Specs hasn't been played out. If you don't know that record, I can't recommend it enough. We're at Stiff Little Fingers, the opening track of their debut, 79's Inflammable Material. They're still kicking and still good. We heard Dictators from 75's Dictators Go Girl Crazy. We heard Two Tub Man. They beat the Ramones to the record souls by a year, and they're doing Junk Culture first. They actually inspire, in a way, Punk Rock Magazine, Legs O'Neil, and I forget his co-founder, but one of the reasons they founded the magazine was so they could get to hang out and talk to people like the Dictators, whom they dug. Yeah, we heard Don't Dictate by Penetration, A-side single from 77. They were from Ferry Hill, Durham. Oish. From South Shields, we heard Angelic Upstarts with the title track of their 79 debut, Teenage Warning. They are, I think, the best oi band, period. Heard. Fantastic, fantastic. Start doing non-oi stuff by their fourth record, but they go back to it, and they never let it go. They are always doing something cool. Not the smartest band, and I don't mean that disparagingly. You know, they're not trying to be geniuses, but they're trying to be, I don't know, a kind of honesty, and I don't know. I like them a lot. I like the Upstarts a lot. Poor Menzi died of COVID in 21. 65 years old, I think he was. Yeah, it's a bummer. Menzi was the singer and the only man who stayed through the band through the whole time. Everyone else slowly bailed, but yeah. We heard Blank Generation by Richard Hell and the Voidoids from their 77 record Blank Generation. Yeah, that's part of the artsy scene that some of the British punks crapped on, but it's a great record and a great single, and but for all its sort of generational ennui, I thought the Dickies' I'm Okay, You're Okay was the right antidote. So here we go. If you haven't guessed, the most successful punk rocker, the most successful guy to come out of 76, I didn't say you had to keep playing punk rock, because nobody did. Not really. Billy Idol.

be dangerous. Do you think your Wu-Tang sword can defeat me? Shaolin Shadow Boxing. And the Wu-Tang swordsman. If what you say is true, the Shaolin and the Wu-Tang could be dangerous. Do you think your Wu-Tang sword can defeat me? Shaolin Shadow Boxing. And the Wu-Tang swordsman. If what you say is true, the Shaolin and the Wu-Tang could be dangerous. Shaolin Shadow Boxing. And the Wu-Tang sword style. If what you say is true, the Shaolin and the Wu-Tang, the Wu-Tang, the Wu-Tang, the Wu-Tang, the Wu-Tang, the Wu-Tang, the Wu-Tang, the Wu-Tang, the Wu-Tang, the Wu-Tang, the Wu-Tang, the Wu-Tang, the Wu-Tang, the Wu-Tang, the Wu-Tang, the Wu-Tang, the Wu-Tang, the Wu-Tang, the Wu-Tang, the Wu-Tang, the Wu-Tang, the Wu-Tang, the Wu-Tang. If what you say is true, say what you say, what the Shaolin and the Shaolin and the Wu-Tang could be day, be day, be day, be day, be day, be day, be day, be day, can you be me?

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It's a late rainy evening, running real late, running real crazy, running real behind. But it's okay, because there is no shortage of good music. There is no shortage of amazing, amazing sounds. So, find a nice spot on the floor. Maybe stretch out. Maybe feel the parts of your body that need soothing. Feel parts of your mind that need soothing. Feel parts of yourself that need attention. Where attention goes, energy flows, right? So, find something sweet in yourself. Focus on it. Hold it. Appreciate it. We wear many faces. We are many things. We are many people. Embrace it. Harmonize. Or just take a deep motherfucking breath and get ready for your week that is starting. Or ending. I'm your host, Naz Radiance. 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You could find it Google Store, the fucking Android Store, the motherfucking Apple Store, the motherfucking wherever. Download the bullshit, do all the things. And take another deep breath. You're doing well. I love you. It's been a crazy-ass nor'easter weekend here on not-so-sunny, and in this particular moment, Staten Island. Not as bad as I thought it was going to be, but not great either. Second night of Punk Rock Mini Golf did get canceled, but we're coming back this week. We're going to try and rebook whatever bands we can, scooch them and move them around, so that $20 ticket price is going to go way, way, way farther next weekend, because you're getting more bang for your buck. You're getting more bands for your buck. And it's a crazy, crazy, crazy assault of bands. We got the goddamn Rex coming back, one of my favorite bands to have in our lovely sculpture park. We got the motherfucking Casualties, the first band I ever went into a mosh pit to, got my ass fucked up. Absolutely brutalized. But good times made me the warrior that I am today. So come check out Maker Park Radio's Punk Rock Mini Golf this upcoming weekend. Rain, shine, divine smiles, whatever, man. Right now we're listening to I'm chatting over a noise composition about rain. A little Anna Roxanne for you. Roxanne. Really good stuff. And what have I played so far? I played some motherfucking Pure Bathing Culture. I just played Temple of, what is it, the Moons? Or Temple of Twin Moons, Two Moons, or some shit like that? Let me see, I'll tell you right now. What else? We played Wide Open by the Chemical Brothers. Before that, I played Pink House Secrets, the Simon Spine remix. That's my favorite version and remix of that song, because there's a few official remixes. Real Maker Park Radio heads remember us having Gift
in the park across the street a couple years ago for one of our anniversary parties, and just feeling nostalgic, feeling like Sharon, feeling like playing. Before that, I played Bad Static, who played on Friday for the first night of Punk Rock Mini Golf. Fucking awesome. Super incredible. Before that, I played some LCD Sound System just because I wanted to. North American Scum. Before that was some Lip Critic. Again, veterans in the park, veterans of Punk Rock Mini Golf, or made their park debut for Punk Rock Mini Golf a few years ago. Before that was an Open Letter to NYC by the Beastie Boys, because that sample is they heavily heavily use Sonic Reducer by the Dead Boys, which is one of my favorite songs, a punk anthem, a punk classic. Before that, I played Boys Wanna Be Her by Peaches, because Peaches is fucking phenomenal. I was down in Nashville this past weekend and listen to fucking Saw Peaches. She was amazing. It was supposed to be in the caverns. They're dealing with some real crazy crises down there, so it was in the amphitheater instead, and it was like the coolest, most kumbaya motherfucking horny ass intimate showing of Peaches just running around on a field with all of us lunatics. It was really, really good, really sick. Highly recommend going to see Peaches. Is just beyond entertaining, and just like the most incredible performer every time I've seen her. Before that, we played Radio Star's Nervous Wreck, just because why the fuck wouldn't you? More punk classics for Punk Rock Mini Golf. Let's go. And then we started the show with Bring the Ruckus. Oh, no, actually, wait. We did start the show with Bring the Ruckus by Wu-Tang Clan, but I also played Distance Over Time. That was another band that played on Friday. They were fucking rad. Absolutely shredded gnar. Dope as fuck, so check them out. Distance slash time, like distance over time. Like it's a mathematical equation that I don't know, understand, or could hope to solve. So there's that. As you can tell, I'm getting a little thirsty, and I did my due diligence of letting you know about this week, letting you know what songs you listen to, and telling you to donate to our lovely radio station. So now that I've done that, I must one more time ask you to take a deep breath. Feel yourself in the space that you inhabit right now. You are worthy. You are ready. Let's fucking get it. Let's fucking do it. I'm Naz Radiance. You're listening to Channels and Winds on the always incredible Maker Park Radio. Oh, I started late, so I'm going to go a little late. Fuck a Monday morning, right?

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0: Well, I guess I just have my first taste of the filthy side of this business.

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I hope you're feeling alive. I hope you're facing the things inside you that frighten you. But I hope you're also getting some rest. I hope you're stroking those parts of yourself that need a little soothing. And if not that, maybe you're grooving, right? Maybe you're finding a little beat. Maybe you're massaging your little feet. Either way, it's all fun under the sun. Whether it's out or not, baby, you're listening to Channels and Winds. I'm your host, Naz Radiance. 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Or don't, but live well, whatever that means to you. We got more music coming at you. This is Channels and Winds. I'm Naz Radiance. 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

Good evening, everybody. Welcome to the Richmond County Radio Club. The Richmond County Radio Club is just me tonight. This is my co-host, Ella. She's out having fun seeing Phoebe Bridgers. So shout out, Phoebe. I know Ella really loved that new album. And yeah, we're still here. We're still doing it. I started off with selections from the first day of punk rock mini golf. 5 nights, 20 plus bands, there's a whole lot of bands playing, guys. We just heard from Bush Tetris, Bad Static, Distance Over Time, and Hit by a Pitch. Bush Tetris, pretty cool. Never really got into them, but I'm glad that they're playing here. I feel like it's going to be a cool show. Bad Static, they're a great band. Distance Over Time, interesting. They're like really young. Kids, I only seen them on Instagram. But they're super like metalcore, and I think it's really cool. They're really into it, and it sounds great. You heard those sweeps on the guitar. I was like, holy shit. And Hit by a Pitch, good old funky. That's tomorrow. The rest of the weekend is subject to change due to weather, but I'm just going to read off some of the bands. We got Goons, the Draculas, Goddamn Rex, Take It DD, who played last year, and Not Gorgeous, The Casualties, and Rage, No Call, No Show, None Shall Sleep. Next week, October 2nd. Saturday, October 3rd, we got Tommy Stinson, guitarist for The Replacements, Guns N' Roses. I was like, wow, I had no idea. At first I just saw Tommy Stinson and I was like, who's that guy? But I love The Replacements, as do my bandmates, Danny and Derek, so I know they're excited for that. Best Dressed Ghost, First President of Japan, Professor Damage, and the Wings. And then Sunday, October 4th, we're going to have a beautiful tribute to the life and legacy of Andy McIntyre with Parallel Lines, Grandma Drinks, Modern Day Machines, and Dead Ends. And yeah, I couldn't think of a more fitting bill for that. It's only right to play, and I think it's going to be a really beautiful night. Really beautiful. I'm looking forward to the whole thing. I'm looking out on Maker Park right now. It's all lit up. We got the lights going. We got the whole setup. And they're still out there setting it up, putting it together. We're going to be out there tomorrow setting up the stage. Yeah. Very excited for this year's Punk Rock Mini Golf. It's going to be a blast. Anyway, let's get into some more music. I haven't been to many death metal concerts in my life. Might have been like the second or third. But last week saw Crowbar, Sanguine Sugar Bog, and Dying Fetus at Brooklyn Steel. Wow, what a show that was. I didn't really, like, I know a couple songs from Crowbar, the popular ones. Same with Sanguine Sugar Bog. I have one song that I really knew called Dead Shit. But they both blew my mind. Like, incredible musicianship, incredible set. I'm going to play some stuff from that. Dying Fetus kills it, as always. I was so happy I finally got to see them. They kind of broke into the hardcore scene a little bit as a death metal band, which is very interesting to me. They played like YA Fest last year or 2 years ago down in Florida. All the lights on, like hardcore kids fucking moshing and shit. And it didn't really click to them until they played In the Trenches. And there's one part, oh my god, it's literally just like a mosh riff. And I don't know, everything just clicked to those kids, and you heard, saw videos of it, and you hear people cheering and just going crazy, and it rocks. So let's get into that. I'm going to talk about another show happening next week. We're going to play some

Yeah. Wow. Sorry about that. Yeah, that was conceived through an act of violence by Hatebreed. that wasn't part of the show set list. Hatebreed did not play, but I just love Hatebreed. Specifically that album. I'm trying to get my band to cover that song, but we heard To Build a Mountain, Crowbar. Crowbar was like the most massive sounding set I had ever heard. Yeah, that was, it was incredible. They opened the night and they could have, any of those bands could have closed, like, oh my god. It was incredible. Sang with Sugarbug, another band, I really only knew one or two songs, but their entire set blew my mind. The technical prowess was just absolutely on display. Their drummer is insane. He was doing some crazy prog stuff. And then, of course, Dying Fetus, an absolute masterclass in every aspect. I've never heard so many glass beats in my entire life. But yeah, that was one of the coolest concerts I've been to in recent memory. Great, like, environment, too. You know, you think it's a lot of, like, a lot of people having fun. A lot of circle pits. I mean, you know, you gotta have your wits about you, but it's a good community there. Yeah, so the Sang with Sugarbug song we heard was Felony Abuse of a Corpse, featuring Peeling Flesh, and then Justifiable Homicide by Dying Fetus. That was their closing song of the night, and it was incredible. I mean, you know what, I might play some more stuff from them

Very cool venue, great spot, great stage, great sound. But that's going to be a lot of fun. A lot of friends at that show. Good vibes all around. So we're going to play some stuff from Dead Ends, stuff from Dirtbag Ivy, and little B-Law, little B-Law for your Meemaw. My band Barbarian Law finally dropped our EP, self-titled Barbarian Law. It's been a while in the making, but I'm glad, I'm so happy to finally have these songs put out into the world. I'm also, we're probably going to play some MKUltra, they just dropped too. I'm playing with them, covering for our dear friend Danny while he's out on tour. I'm doing two shows with them, October 13th and 14th, I believe. At Transport Coast and somewhere in Jersey. But yeah, there, the MKUltra album is incredible. So much fun to play. And just very grateful for the opportunity. Love those guys, my boys. But yeah, let's get into it. We're going to hear Blow Up a Tesla by Dead Ends, followed by Champagne, Dirtbag Ivy, and

0: that's deplorable.
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2: Yo, don't be dissing my niggas, dog.

Wow. That was Who, What, Where, When, Why by MKUltra. Really love the, they got a lot of gang vocals going on across that whole album. You hear Ian from Man, you hear Shalit, and of course Danny rapping on the track. That verse rocks. Love a good old rap rock track. But we heard Blow Up a Tesla by Dead Ends, Champagne, which the full name was Champagne Marxist. I don't know why I didn't include that. Champagne Marxist by Dirtbag Ivy, Joe Fuck by Barbarian Law, Bite the Curb by Body Shot. I've been listening to that song a lot. Just brutal in your face. Earth, in quotations, by Barbarian Law. Yeah. And come out to the show next week if you're available. October 1st. At Main Drive Music in Williamsburg. A cool place. It's like they have all these vintage keyboards and pianos and Wurlitzers. And cool, they do like repairs there and you can buy stuff. In the market for an old vintage keyboard. I'm going to play a couple more hardcore tracks and then maybe get into some CDs. Yeah, we're going to listen to some Illusion, some Madball, and Pain of Truth. Show happening in November, which is gonna rock. And love those dudes. All right.

transition to some CDs now. We heard Behind the Mask by Illusion. Spit on Your Grave by Madball. And You and Me. I think hardcore bands should link up and do collabs more often. There's no downside. And that last one, of course, was Angel by Lit Critic. I wish they still did stuff from that little EP. I love their new stuff too, but I understand you gotta do what you gotta do on the touring circuit. Yeah, let's get going with some CDs. Primus first. I'm going to play the 11 minute Rush song because my partner is in here, so I can do things like that. But yeah.

Right, that was melting. King Gizzard and the Lizard Wizard. Off of Flying Microtonal Banana. I need to get more King Gizzard CDs because they are no longer on streaming. Or Spotify, at least. And I need to get my ass off of Spotify. But. Love that album, though. Before that, we heard. What did we hear? King Crimson. Discipline. The Discipline is the album. The song is Frame by Frame. Prior to that, Xanadu by Rush, and prior to that, Is It Luck by Primus. The very Mike Murphy selection of music. I was lucky enough to see Primus do that entire Rush album that I just played at Farewell to Kings on one of their tours. And it was incredible. It was like the closest thing I'll ever get to see to Rush. I mean, this was when, you know, of course they weren't playing after Neil Peart died. They're back now. Could go and see them. But, wouldn't be the same. Although, the new drummer. Anika or Anika? Forgive me, Anika. But you are killing it, she's killing it. Also, who knows? Maybe I'll end up going to see them one day. That'd be a bucket list, for sure. I think I'm gonna play a couple selections from Wings and Paul McCartney, as per usual, because I listened to them all summer, and I don't know, it feels like a fall kind of thing to me. The weather's getting cooler. I'm sure once Ella's back 2 weeks from now, at our next show, we'll get into some real cozy stuff. Weather coming. But yeah. Play some Wings, might wrap a little early. Thank you for joining me today. Hopefully see you guys at Maker Park Radio these next 2 weekends for some punk rock mini golf. Come out and have some fun. Work on your putt. Be a good time. Hear some good music. Alright, y'all. This is Let Me Roll It by The Wings. Paul McCartney and The Wings.

And that was the New York Dolls live at the Matrix in San Francisco in 1973. Today's show, inspired by the rained out punk rock mini golf, though it'll be back next week. And I think they did Friday night, and they'll be back next week. I think it's all 3 days. I don't have the card in front of me. But you should come check it out. It is pretty awesome. I'm doing a show I called Punk Rock Superstars. I still call it that. And it is a tribute to punk in its earliest days, its real days. A couple of bands in here, like the Dolls, are precursors, but are important precursors for setting the stage and setting the sound of what would explode in New York, and explode even more in London and the rest of the UK. Putting it together, putting my show notes together, it's amazing. It is from 77, so my cutoff was 79. Anything after 79, it's out. So nothing hardcore, not a lot of third records from bands, mostly first albums, and one or two later records, some whatever, you'll hear later. But it's an insane explosion of talent. And what's really cool, so punk gets got a bad name. People couldn't play. Yeah, a lot of people couldn't play. And that was part of the appeal. People saw the Pistols play in the UK and said, wow, that one, it's exciting. Rock and roll is exciting again. For a lot of people, rock and roll had gotten boring. It had turned into long solos or elaborate stage shows or sappy pop songs. And suddenly rock and roll mid-70s is exciting again. And then I can play it. It's got this garage rock feel to it. Anyone can do it. And anyone did it. The thing is, a lot of these bands were not, they weren't bad. I mean, they were talented. A lot of these bands had been playing already. Polystyrene, I didn't know this, from X-Ray Specs, she had already recorded demos and stuff before punk. She had done I think it was like a more reggae-y song. She had already been doing stuff, and punk just prompted her to get a band together. A lot of other people have been playing for years. The Stranglers, who are never, I mean, they made it on the backs of punk rock, but they were always their own thing. They've been together for a while. They were older, and they had been playing for a couple of years already. Joe Strummer had been in a pub rock band in the 101ers. And again, whatever. Punk rock, it's great. So we kicked it off with Listen to My Heart by the Ramones from their debut in 1976, 50 years old today. Often considered the first punk rock album, the first real punk rock band. That's kind of true. New Rose by The Damned from 1976. That was an A-side single, October 76, because I looked it up. That was the first UK punk rock single. They got a record out before anybody else. Then we heard the Pistols doing New York from their Nevermind the Bollocks, 1977, the record that changed rock and roll history. And it was pissing all over New York, the New York Dolls. They saw, and a lot of the Brits saw the New York scene as a bunch of artsy-fartsy intellectuals. And, you know, and its roots in Patti Smith and Richard Hell and Tom Verlaine and people like that, sure. But there was nothing intellectual about the Ramones. But be that as it may. So then the follow-up, we hear London Boys by Johnny Thunders from his 78 record So Alone, which, if memory serves me right, that album version of that song, Paul Cook and Steve Jones play on from the Pistols. That was his response to the Pistols song. And Johnny Thunders, guitarist, the New York Dolls, buzzsaw sound, awesome guitar sound. He leaves the Dolls, forms Johnny Thunders, well, the Heartbreakers, which goes through various permutations, but ends up recorded. It's Walter Lohr, Jerry Nolan, and I can't remember the other, Rath. I can't remember his first name right now. And they tour the UK, and they are insanely important for building the punk rock scene. So he comes back at that. Then we heard Ex-Offender by Blondie from their debut in 77. And does that sound like punk rock to you? Well, it is. We heard Lexicon Devil by Germs from their Lexicon Devil EP in 78. They were from LA. That was Crash Darby, Pat Smear, and a couple other folks. And, you know,
LA picks up punk right away and does some good stuff with it. And we heard Looking for a Kiss by New York Dolls. I'm Fletcher Fredenberg. This is Music I Like on makerparkradio.www.nyc. www.makerparkradio.nyc. Sheesh. Bringing you punk rock superstars. And I'm just going to play music.

Yeah, and that's Iggy and the Stooges from 1973's Raw Power. Technically the third Stooges album, but I think it's a new band. Iggy Pop out of Ann Arbor. Stooges, I don't know when they got together. Late 60s, they put out two records. The Stooges, which is fine, and Funhouse, which is amazing. And they are artsy, they are heavy, they are dumb. They are loud, and they are definitely one of the precursors of punk rock. And Iggy goes on to be part of the scene. He ends up making records with mixed records with Wayne Kramer. I think he might, before he gets to go off and do stuff with Bowie. But you know what? We kick it off with Great British Mistake by the Adverts from their 78 record Crossing the Red Sea with the Adverts. We heard Stiff Little Fingers by the Vibrators from their 77 record Pure Mania. From their debut, 1977's Young, Loud, and Snotty, we heard Dead Boys doing I Need Lunch. They were from Cleveland, moved to New York City, where they made their name at CB's. Just a reminder, punk rock as progressive music is exaggerated. The Ramones, I mean, Joey was liberal. Johnny was right-wing. I don't know if Dee Dee cared. As long as there was junk involved. But seriously, of course there were progressives in punk, and there also were there conservatives and right-wingers, and then there were just Neanderthals like the Dead Boys. Rest in peace, Cheetah Chrome, guitarist, just passed away at the age of 71. He'd been playing a lot lately. He'd been playing with all sorts of stuff. His career goes back to pre-punk days with Rocket from the Tombs, and back in Cleveland. So not all, and you'll hear, again, with the Stranglers, kind of Neanderthalish at times. We heard Breakdown by Buzzcocks from their Spiral Scratch EP 77. Buzzcocks, just a fantastic band I saw a whole bunch of times, never let me down. Bad Attitude by DMZ from their 78 record DMZ. They were out of Boston. You can hear they're way more garagey than punky maybe, but you know. The scene was vast and encompassing. We are out with Search and Destroy by Iggy and the Stooges from Raw Power. Why did you do that? Why did you do that? I didn't mean to hit that button. All right, here we go. Fletcher Vredenburg, Music I Like, Maker Park Radio, www.makerparkradio.nyc, bringing you Punk Rock Superstars. There you go. Come next weekend for Punk Rock Mini Golf. Check to make sure it's on. But I don't think we have a Nor'easter next weekend, so... Come on down.

And that was Mr. Big by the Dills out of, where were they out of? I have it written in front of me. Oy. Carlsbad, San Diego County. That's from their, actually it's a single, and it's called 198 Seconds of the Dills from 1977. Yeah, so right away, California is getting in on the action right away. We kicked it off with Backbiter by the Ruts from their 79 record, The Crack. They're out of London. They were an early, they sort of mixed in reggae in, but even before them, The Clash did a reggae song. They, on their debut record, they covered Lee Scratch Perry's Police and Thieves. We heard that at record. It was from 77. Two versions of that. There was a UK release and an American release. I got the American release at the old Majors Records way out in Mariners Harbor, where Lowe's and Kohl's is now, are now. And it came with a single of, what was it? Jail Guitar Doors and Gates of the West. Oh, no, Groovy Times. I'm sorry, Groovy Times and Gates of the West. Boy, I love that record. And I think the American release has a better track list. So there you go. Some crappy songs on the British one. We heard High Energy Plan by 999 from their 78 debut Separates. They might still be playing with several of the original members, including the singer and the guitarist. And they're just, so this set's great because it shows you just how diverse punk was already. And still was punk. I mean, they're a power pop band. They're 999 is just an awesome power pop band. Their record, Biggest Prize in Sports. You should own it. We heard I Don't Care by The Boys from their 77 debut. The Boys, another band who, I mean, they were goofy. They were fun. They are fun. They still play and they're pretty cool. We heard Sometimes by The Stranglers from their debut, 77's Stranglers 4, Ratus Norvegicus. They're from Guildford, out part of London, I think. It's a good record. They got grief for having a keyboardist, which they did not care about. We heard Mr. Big by the Dills. I'm Fletcher Vernberg. This is Music I Like. I'm not sure there's anyone on after me. Supposed to be Moth Priest, but no confirmation. Who cares? I got punk rock for you, and I got punk rock for you. Punk rock, you know, so I put this show together a couple of weeks ago. Well, what became this show? And then I did going backwards. Last week I did the Sabbath tribute, and the week before that I did ELO. Before that I did Pete Townsend and The Who, and then I did I kicked it off with the Kinks. The thing was, by the time I got to Black Sabbath, I'm like, yeah, punk rock is kind of boring me, and it was my fault as much as anything else, because I think this show, it's pretty terrific. But yeah, I mean, punk rock was exciting, and it is exciting. And some of it still sounds fantastic. I mean, it all sounds good, but some of it really sounds fantastic today. It doesn't sound dated in any way, I believe. And so much of what it inspired in the last 30 years has been dross. You know, it's a shame, but there was this real explosion of just, and I know I used that word before and badly, but there was so much energy that just came out of, and it was, you know, it was mostly kids. We're going to hear X-Ray Specs coming up. Not on the record, but when the band got together and put these songs together originally, and Laura Logic is, I think, 16 when she's playing saxophone. Polly is like 19 when she records the record. The Pistols are all 19 and 20, I'm pretty sure, when they record. Maybe 21 by the time they go. But they're all young and they're all excited and they all want to play rock and roll. But it's for them, it's finding the excitement that their parents found in the 50s and 60s and early 60s. It's, it's just fun. But that said, hearing so much of it together at that point, you know, the way I first put the show together just left me kind of, so I really had to work hard, I think, to find the right mix of stuff that didn't sound samey, and which is, you know, with any genre you can run into. So there you go. Here we go. One another set.
and then I have one more set, and then I talk, and then I leave with, and it might piss some people off, if anyone's listening, I'm going to play a song from, first off, it's from a fantastic record. I will take no crap from anyone that the record I'm going to play the track from is not absolutely an awesome record. The other thing is, the guy singing on it, and you can think about this and figure it out on your own, is the most successful by record sold of anybody who came out of the original class of 76 of punk rock. You can probably figure it out if you think a little bit. You just might know too. But because punk rock didn't sell that well. In the scheme of things, it didn't sell that well. I think the Clash overall sold 20 or 15 million records, which is not a lot of records. It's just not over time. The Pistols sold less than that. Influential records, important records, but they didn't sell. And this guy coming up at the end outsold them all. Sold about 40 million records, which is still, in the scheme of things, not that much in the last 40, 50 years, but still. So in the meantime, here's another set of punk rock. So the band I'm going to play, I'm going to kick this off with UK Subs. UK Subs, Charlie Harper, was a hairdresser. He was in his 30s when punk rock hit, and he was just like, yeah. He's still singing from what I know. He's got to be pushing 80 now. I love him. Again, a fun rock and roll band. Charlie Harper's great. I like them. They're fun. They're funny. They have great, especially in the beginning, their first couple of records and their singles collections are absolutely a blast. And there you go.

The Hand of Law is Coming Down by Radio Birdman from their, it's their debut record, Radio Birdman from 1977. That comes, they're out of Sydney. That comes from a mishearing of, was it 1970 by the Stooges, where it's like radio burning up above, and they heard Radio Birdman, which is almost as good. Kick that set off with Kicks by UK Subs. That was a single from the, actually, it was from the She's Not There EP from 79. Wild About You by the Saints from their 77 record, I'm Stranded, also from Australia. They're from Brisbane. We heard the Rosillos out of Edinburgh from their Can't Stand the Rosillos from 78 doing Somebody's Gonna Get Their Head Kicked In Tonight. A very fun, funny band. Hurry Up Harry by Sham 69. That was an A-side single from 78. We're out of Hersham. Not all punk rock was created by art school graduates or students. A lot of punk rock was written by just local guys and girls, but mostly local guys. There was a real reaction, as we saw very way back in the beginning with New York by the Pistols, against a lot of people in punk rock being, you know, effete snobs or you know, like I said, artsy fartsy folks. And Sham 69 helps lay the foundation for what will become Oi, which is just a much more brutal sound, a much more direct sound, not a lot of nuance, musically, that is. Politically. So politically, in the beginning, it's pretty populist, pretty a lot of left wing stuff. I mean, we're gonna hear. I think the best Oi band coming up, and they were avowedly left wing. But a lot of it sort of drifts into National Front territory, into racist territory over time. A lot of it, that's the problem with populism, left right populism. It's all bad in the end. We heard Wild About You by the Saints, like I said, from I'm Stranded. Where were we? We heard Taxi Boys by the Real Kids out of Boston from their 77 collection, The Real Kids. 78 single by the Lurkers out of Fulham in the UK, doing I Don't Need to Tell Her, and Hand of Law by Radio Birdman. I got one more set, and like I said, I'm going to play the most successful punk rocker of them all at the very end, and a fantastic song. In the meantime, here's music.

smoking. Woo! Cook it out, baby, daddy! I just come back from Minneapolis, where I just beat Vern Gagne and Dick the Bruiser, daddy. They know it. You can bring on Haystack Balloon, Eric Bloom. I don't care who you bring here, daddy. Rainbow, Strongbow, they're all going under the thunder of Manitoba.

Yeah, that was I'm Okay, You're Okay by the Dickies. That was a B-side single. The A-side was Paranoid, which we heard last week on our Sabbath show. I love the Ramones. Don't get me wrong. I love the Ramones, but I think the Dickies are a better band. They're funnier, and I think they're more interesting. Ultimately, the Ramones are a one-note joke. It's a funny joke, mostly, but it kind of runs out of steam after a bunch of records, and they don't really change it that much. And I got to say, I never walked out on a Dickies show. I walked out on a Ramones show, which the Dickies opened for. At some point, the Ramones just started going, playing everything, and putting everything in the red, and it was unbearable. I mean, and I like a loud show as much as anybody else, but it was unbearable. Whereas the Dickies show was perfect. Dickies are great. They're still playing. Leonard Phillips, singer, just turned 70. Leonard Phillips and Stan Lee, guitarist, they've been there from the beginning. They're great. They're great. Stan's a great guitarist. Leonard is one of the best, funniest frontmen. So we heard Beat Your Heart Out by Zeros out of Chula Vista. Alejandro Escovedo's younger brother. I can't remember his name. And Oh, shoot. Guy went on to become Elvez. Whatever. Good band. Fun band. Great single. Genetic Engineering by X-Ray Specs. Oh, and the Zeros single was from 78. X-Ray Specs from there. They're real record. Germ Free Adolescence, 1978. Polystyrene on vocals. Rest of the band, I don't know their names. I think she wrote all the songs. Absolutely fantastic. I think it's the best punk rock debut. Well, at least best. Yeah, I think it's the best punk rock debut. It still sounds different. It still sounds youthful. How's that? It still sounds exciting. Yeah, The Clash is exciting. Ramones are exciting, but they've been played to death. They've been played out, and sadly, X-Ray Specs hasn't been played out. If you don't know that record, I can't recommend it enough. We're at Stiff Little Fingers, the opening track of their debut, 79's Inflammable Material. They're still kicking and still good. We heard Dictators from 75's Dictators Go Girl Crazy. We heard Two Tub Man. They beat the Ramones to the record stalls by a year, and they're doing Junk Culture first. They actually inspire, in a way, Punk Rock Magazine, Legs O'Neil, and I forget his co-founder, but one of the reasons they founded the magazine was so they could get to hang out and talk to people like the Dictators, whom they dug. Yeah, we heard Don't Dictate by Penetration, A-side single from 77. They were from Ferry Hill, Durham. Oish. From South Shields, we heard Angelic Upstarts with the title track of their 79 debut, Teenage Warning. They are, I think, the best Oi band, period. Period. Fantastic. Fantastic. Start doing non-Oi stuff by their fourth record, but they go back to it, and they never let it go. They are always doing something cool. Not the smartest band, and I don't mean that disparaging. You know, they're not trying to be geniuses, but they're trying to be, I don't know, a kind of honesty, and I don't know. I like them a lot. I like the Upstarts a lot. Poor Menzi died of COVID in 21. 65 years old, I think he was. Yeah, it's a bummer. Menzi was the singer and the only man who stayed through the band through the whole time. Everyone else slowly bailed, but yeah. We heard Blank Generation by Richard Hell and the Voidoids from their 77 record Blank Generation. Yeah, that's part of the artsy scene that some of the British punks crapped on, but it's a great record and a great single, and but for all its sort of generational ennui, I thought the Dickies' I'm Okay, You're Okay was the right antidote. So here we go. If you haven't guessed, the most successful punk rocker, the most successful guy to come out of 76. I didn't say you had to keep playing punk rock, because nobody did. Not really. Billy Idol.

0: be dangerous. Do you think your Wu-Tang star can defeat me?
1: Shaolin Shadowboxing. And the Wu-Tang swordsman.
0: If what you say is true, the Shaolin and the Wu-Tang could be dangerous. Do you think your Wu-Tang sword can defeat me?
1: Shaolin Shadowboxing. And the Wu-Tang sword style.
0: If what you say is true, the Shaolin and the Wu-Tang could be dangerous.
1: Shaolin Shadowboxing. And the Wu-Tang sword style.
0: If what you say is true, the Shaolin and the Wu-Tang, and the Wu-Tang, the Wu-Tang, the Wu-Tang, the Wu-Tang, the Wu-Tang, the Wu-Tang, the Wu-Tang, the Wu-Tang, the Wu-Tang, the Wu-Tang, the Wu-Tang, the Wu-Tang, the Wu-Tang, the Wu-Tang, the Wu-Tang, the Wu-Tang, the Wu-Tang, the Wu-Tang, the Wu-Tang, the Wu-Tang, the Wu-Tang, the Wu-Tang,
1: if what you say is true,
0: say what you say, what
1: the Shaolin and the
0: Shaolin and the Wu-Tang
1: could be dang,
0: be dang,
1: be dang,
0: be dang,
1: be dang,
0: be dang,
1: be dang,
0: be dang,
1: can you be me?

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Life cannot be contained. Life breaks free. Life finds a way.

So, welcome to Channels and Winds. It's a late rainy evening, running real late, running real crazy, running real behind. But it's okay, because there is no shortage of good music. There is no shortage of amazing, amazing sounds. So, find a nice spot on the floor. Maybe stretch out. Maybe feel the parts of your body that need soothing. Feel parts of your mind that need soothing. Feel parts of yourself that need attention. Where attention goes, energy flows, right? So, find something sweet in yourself. Focus on it. Hold it. Appreciate it. We wear many faces. We are many things. We are many people. Embrace it. Harmonize. Or just take a deep motherfucking breath and get ready for your week that is starting. Or ending. I'm your host, Naz Radiance. 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You could find it Google Store, the fucking Android Store, the motherfucking Apple Store, the motherfucking wherever. Download the bullshit, do all the things. And take another deep breath. You're doing well. I love you. It's been a crazy-ass nor'easter weekend here on not-so-sunny, and in this particular moment, Staten Island. Not as bad as I thought it was going to be, but not great either. Second night of punk rock mini golf did get canceled, but we're coming back this week. We're going to try and rebook whatever bands we can, scooch them and move them around, so that $20 ticket price is going to go way, way, way farther next weekend, because you're getting more bang for your buck. You're getting more bands for your buck. And it's a crazy, crazy, crazy assault of bands. We got the goddamn Rex coming back, one of my favorite bands to have in our lovely sculpture park. We got the motherfucking Casualties, the first band I ever went into a mosh pit to, got my ass fucked up. Absolutely brutalized. But good times made me the warrior that I am today. So come check out Maker Park Radio's punk rock mini golf this upcoming weekend. Rain, shine, divine smiles, whatever, man. Right now we're listening to I'm chatting over a noise composition about rain. A little Anna Roxanne for you. Roxanne. Really good stuff. And what have I played so far? I played some motherfucking Pure Bathing Culture. I just played Temple of, what is it, the Moons? Or Temple of Twin Moons, Two Moons, or some shit like that. Let me see, I'll tell you right now. What else? We played Wide Open by the Chemical Brothers. Before that, I played Pink House Secrets, the Simon Spine remix. That's my favorite version and remix of that song, because there's a few official remixes. Real Maker Park Radio heads remember us having Gift
in the park across the street a couple years ago for one of our anniversary parties, and just feeling nostalgic, feeling like Sharon, feeling like playing. Before that, I played Bad Static, who played on Friday for the first night of Punk Rock Mini Golf. Fucking awesome. Super incredible. Before that, I played some LCD Sound System just because I wanted to. North American Scum. Before that was some Lip Critic. Again, veterans in the park, veterans of Punk Rock Mini Golf, or made their park debut for Punk Rock Mini Golf a few years ago. Before that was an Open Letter to NYC by the Beastie Boys, because that sample is they heavily heavily use Sonic Reducer by the Dead Boys, which is one of my favorite songs, a punk anthem, a punk classic. Before that, I played Boys Wanna Be Her by Peaches, because Peaches is fucking phenomenal. I was down in Nashville this past weekend and listened to fucking Saw Peaches. She was amazing. It was supposed to be in the caverns. They're dealing with some real crazy crises down there, so it was in the amphitheater instead, and it was like the coolest, most kumbaya motherfucking horny ass intimate showing of Peaches just running around on a field with all of us lunatics. It was really, really good, really sick. Highly recommend going to see Peaches. Is just beyond entertaining, and just like the most incredible performer every time I've seen her. Before that, we played Radio Star's Nervous Wreck, just because why the fuck wouldn't you? More punk classics for Punk Rock Mini Golf. Let's go. And then we started the show with Bring the Ruckus. Oh, no, actually, wait. We did start the show with Bring the Ruckus by Wu-Tang Clan, but I also played Distance Over Time. That was another band that played on Friday. They were fucking rad. Absolutely shredded gnar. Dope as fuck, so check them out. Distance slash time, like distance over time. Like it's a mathematical equation that I don't know, understand, or could hope to solve. So there's that. As you can tell, I'm getting a little thirsty, and I did my due diligence of letting you know about this week, letting you know what songs you listen to, and telling you to donate to our lovely radio station. So now that I've done that, I must one more time ask you to take a deep breath. Feel yourself in the space that you inhabit right now. You are worthy. You are ready. Let's fucking get it. Let's fucking do it. I'm Naz Radiance. You're listening to Channels and Winds on the always incredible Maker Park Radio. Oh, I started late, so I'm going to go a little late. Fuck a Monday morning, right?

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But I hope you're also getting some rest. I hope you're stroking those parts of yourself that need a little soothing. 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Maybe you're massaging your little feet. Either way, it's all fun under the sun. Whether it's out or not, baby, you're listening to Channels and Winds. I'm your host, Naz Radiance. 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Give us all your money if you know what's good for us, and come check out Punk Rock Mini Golf this weekend, next weekend, every motherfucking weekend for the rest of your life. Or don't, but live well, whatever that means to you. We got more music coming at you. This is Channels and Winds. I'm Naz Radiance. Take it, motherfucking easy.

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Good evening, everybody. Welcome to the Richmond County Radio Club. The Richmond County Radio Club is just me tonight. This is my co-host, Ella. She's out having fun seeing Phoebe Richards. So shout out, Phoebe. I know Ella really loved that new album. And yeah, we're still here. We're still doing it. I started off with selections from the first day of Punk Rock Mini Golf. 5 nights, 20 plus bands, there's a whole lot of bands playing, guys. We just heard from Bush Tetris, Bad Static, Distance Over Time, and Hit by a Pitch. Bush Tetris, pretty cool. Never really got into them, but I'm glad that they're playing here. I feel like it's going to be a cool show. Bad Static, they're a great band. Distance Over Time, interesting. They're like really young. Kids, I've only seen them on Instagram. But they're super like metalcore, and I think it's really cool. They're really into it, and it sounds great. You heard those sweeps on the guitar. I was like, holy shit. And Hit by a Pitch, good old funky. That's tomorrow. The rest of the weekend is subject to change due to weather, but I'm just going to read off some of the bands. We got Goons, the Draculas, Goddamn Rex, Take It DD, who played last year, and Not Gorgeous, The Casualties, and Rage, No Call, No Show, None Shall Sleep. Next week, October 2nd. Saturday, October 3rd, we got Tommy Stinson, guitarist for The Replacements, Guns N' Roses. I was like, wow, I had no idea. At first I just saw Tommy Stinson, and I was like, who's that guy? But I love The Replacements, as do my bandmates, Danny and Derek, so I know they're excited for that. Best Dressed Ghost, First President of Japan, Professor Damage, and the Wind. And then Sunday, October 4th, we're going to have a beautiful tribute to the life and legacy of Andy McIntyre with Parallel Lines, Grandma Drinks, Modern Day Machines, and Dead Ends. And yeah, I couldn't think of a more fitting bill for that. It's only right to have them play. And I think it's going to be a really beautiful night. Really beautiful day. I'm looking forward to the whole thing. I'm looking out on Maker Park right now. It's all lit up. We got the lights going. We got the whole setup. And they're still out there setting it up, putting it together. We're going to be out there tomorrow setting up the stage. Very excited for this year's Punk Rock Mini Golf. It's going to be a blast. Anyway, let's get into some more music. I haven't been to many death metal concerts in my life. Might have been like the second or third. But last week saw Crowbar, Sanguine Sugar Bog, and Dying Fetus at Brooklyn Steel. Wow, what a show that was. I didn't really, like, I know a couple songs from Crowbar, the popular ones. Same with Sanguine Sugar Bog. They have one song that I really knew called Dead as Shit. But they both blew my mind. Like, incredible musicianship, incredible sets. I'm going to play some stuff from that. Dying Fetus kills it, as always. I was so happy I finally got to see them. They kind of broke into the hardcore scene a little bit as a death metal band, which is very interesting to me. They played like YA Fest last year or 2 years ago down in Florida. All the lights on, like hardcore kids fucking moshing and shit. And it didn't really click to them until they played In the Trenches. One part, oh my god, it's literally just like a mosh riff. And I don't know, everything just clicked to those kids, and you heard, saw videos of it, and you hear people cheering and just going crazy, and it rocks. So, let's get into that. I'm gonna talk about another show happening next week. We're gonna play some

Wow. Sorry about that. Yeah, that was conceived through an act of violence by Hatebreed. that wasn't part of the show set list. Hatebreed did not play, but I just love Hatebreed. Specifically that album. I'm trying to get my band to cover that song, but we heard To Build a Mountain. Crowbar. Crowbar was like the most massive sounding set I had ever heard. Yeah, it was incredible. They opened the night and they could have, any of those bands could have closed, like, oh my god. It was incredible. Sang with Sugar Bug, another band, I really only knew one or two songs, but their entire set blew my mind. The technical prowess absolutely on display. Their drummer's insane. He was doing some crazy frog stuff. And then, of course, Dying Fetus, an absolute masterclass in every aspect. I've never heard so many blast beats in my entire life. But yeah, that was one of the coolest concerts I've been to in recent memory. Great, like, environment, too. You know, you think it's a lot of, like, a lot of people having fun. A lot of circle pits. I mean, you know, you gotta have your wits about you, but it's a good community there. Yeah, so the Sang with Sugar Bug song we heard was Felony Abuse of a Corpse, featuring Peeling Flesh, and then Justifiable Homicide by Dying Fetus. That was their closing song of the night, and it was incredible. I mean, you know what, I might play some more stuff from them at a later point in the show. But October 1st, day before the Punk Rock Mini Golf, October 2nd, if you're around, I don't know where the show is, be lucky 13, I'll find out. But our good friends in Dirtbag Ivy are throwing a show with Dead Ends, Barbarian Law, Slugwort at Main Drag Music. That's actually out in Williamsburg. Cool venue, great spot, great stage, great sound. But that's going to be a lot of fun. A lot of friends at that show. Good vibes all around. So we're going to play some stuff from Dead Ends, stuff from Dirtbag Ivy, and little B-Law, little B-Law for your Meemaw. My band Barbarian Law finally dropped our EP, self-titled Barbarian Law. It's been a while in the making, but I'm glad, I'm so happy to finally have these songs put out into the world. I'm also, we're probably gonna play some MKUltra, they just dropped too. I'm playing with them, covering for our dear friend Danny while he's out on tour. I'm doing two shows with them, October 13th and 14th, I believe. At Transfer Coast somewhere in Jersey, but yeah, they're the MKUltra album. So much fun to play, and just very grateful for the opportunity. Love those guys, my boys. But yeah, let's get into it. We're gonna hear Blow Up a Tesla by Dead Ends, followed by Champagne, Dirtbag Ivy, and

0: What at you? That's deplorable.
1: Jimmy, those people you're hanging out with are no good.
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Wow. That was Who, What, Where, When, Why by MKUltra. Really love the, they got a lot of gang vocals going on across that whole album. You hear Ian from Man, you hear Shalit, and of course Danny rapping on the track. That verse rocks. Love a good old rap rock track. But we heard Blow Up a Tesla by Dead Ends, Champagne, which the full name was Champagne Marxist. I don't know why I didn't include that. Champagne Marxist by Dirtbag Ivy, Joe Fuck by Barbarian Law, Bite the Curb by Body Shot. I've been listening to that song a lot. Just brutal in your face. Earth, in quotations, by Barbarian Law. Yeah.

October 1st at Main Drive Music in Williamsburg. A cool place. It's like they have all these vintage keyboards and pianos and Wurlitzers. And cool. They do like repairs there and you can buy stuff. In the market for an old vintage keyboard. I'm going to play a couple more hardcore tracks and then maybe get into some CDs. We're going to listen to some Illusion. The Madball and Pain of Truth. That's the show happening in November, which is gonna rock. And love those dudes. All right.

transition to some CDs now. We heard Behind the Mask by Illusion. Spit on Your Grave by Madball. And You and Me. I think hardcore bands should link up and do collabs more often. There's no downside. And that last one, of course, was Angel by Lit Critic. I wish they still did stuff from that little EP. I love their new stuff too, but I understand you gotta do what you gotta do on the touring circuit. Yeah, let's get going with some CDs. Primus first. I'm going to play the 11 minute Rush song because my partner is in here, so I can do things like that. But yeah.

Right, that was Melting by King Gizzard and the Lizard Wizard off of Flying Microtonal Banana. I need to get more King Gizzard CDs because they are no longer on streaming or Spotify. I need to get my ass off of Spotify. But love that album though. Before that, we heard, what did we hear? King Crimson, Discipline. The Discipline is the album. The song is Frame by Frame. Prior to that, Xanadu by Rush, and prior to that, Is It Luck by Primus. The very Mike Murphy selection of music. I was lucky enough to see Primus do that entire Rush album that I just played at Farewell to Kings on one of their tours. And it was incredible. It was like the closest thing I'll ever get to see to Rush. I mean, this is when, you know, of course they weren't playing after Neil Peart died. They're back now. Could go and see them. But, wouldn't be the same. Although, the new drummer. Anika or Anika? Forgive me, Anika. But you are killing it, she's killing it. Also, who knows? Maybe I'll end up going to see them. That'd be a bucket list, for sure. I think I'm going to play a couple selections from Wings and Paul McCartney, as per usual, because I listened to them all summer, and I don't know, it feels like a fall kind of thing to me. The weather's getting cooler. I'm sure once Ella's back 2 weeks from now, at our next show, we'll get into some real cozy stuff. Weather coming. But yeah. Play some Wings, might wrap a little early. Thank you for joining me today. Hopefully see you guys at Maker Park Radio these next 2 weekends for some punk rock mini golf. Come out and have some fun. Work on your putt. Be a good time. Hear some good music. Alright, y'all. This is Let Me Roll It by The Wings. Paul McCartney and The Wings.

And that was the New York Dolls live at the Matrix in San Francisco in 1973. Today's show, inspired by the rained out punk rock mini golf, though it'll be back next week. And I think they did Friday night, and they'll be back next week. I think it's all 3 days. I don't have the card in front of me. But you should come check it out. It is pretty awesome. I'm doing a show I called Punk Rock Superstars. I still call it that. And it is a tribute to punk in its earliest days, its real days. A couple of bands in here, like the Dolls, are precursors, but are important precursors for setting the stage and setting the sound of what would explode in New York, and explode even more in London and the rest of the UK. Putting it together, putting my show notes together, it's amazing. It is from 77, so my cutoff was 79. Anything after 79, it's out. So nothing hardcore, not a lot of third records from bands, mostly first albums, and one or two later records, some like whatever, you'll hear later. But it's an insane explosion of talent. And what's really cool, so punk got a bad name, people couldn't play. Yeah, a lot of people couldn't play. And that was part of the appeal. People saw the Pistols play in the UK and said, wow, that one, it's exciting. Rock and roll is exciting again. For a lot of people, rock and roll had gotten boring. It had turned into long solos or elaborate stage shows or sappy pop songs. And suddenly rock and roll mid-70s is exciting again. And then I can play it. It's got this garage rock feel to it. Anyone can do it. And anyone did it. The thing is, a lot of these bands were not, they weren't bad. I mean, they were talented. A lot of these bands had been playing already. Polystyrene, I didn't know this, from X-Ray Specs, she had already recorded demos and stuff before punk. She had done I think it was like a more reggae song. She had already been doing stuff, and punk just prompted her to get a band together. A lot of the people have been playing for years. The Stranglers, who are never, I mean, they made it on the backs of punk rock, but they were always their own thing. They've been together for a while. They were older, and they had been playing for a couple of years already. Joe Strummer had been in a pub rock band in the 101ers. And again, whatever. Punk rock, it's great. So we kicked it off with Listen to My Heart by the Ramones from their debut in 1976, 50 years old today. Often considered the first punk rock album, the first real punk rock band. That's kind of true. New Rose by The Damned from 1976. That was an A-side single, October 76, because I looked it up. That was the first UK punk rock single. They got a record out before anybody else. Then we heard the Pistols doing New York from their Nevermind the Bollocks, 1977, the record that changed rock and roll history. And it was pissing all over New York, the New York Dolls. They saw, and a lot of the Brits saw the New York scene as a bunch of artsy-fartsy intellectuals. And, you know, in its roots in Patti Smith and Richard Hell and Tom Verlaine and people like that, sure. But there was nothing intellectual about the Ramones. But be that as it may. So then the follow-up, we hear London Boys by Johnny Thunders from his 78 record So Alone, which, if memory serves me right, that album version of that song, Paul Cook and Steve Jones play on from the Pistols. That was his response to the Pistols song. And Johnny Thunders, guitarist, the New York Dolls, buzzsaw sound, awesome guitar sound. He leaves the Dolls, forms Johnny Thunder, well, the Heartbreakers, which goes through various permutations, but ends up recorded. It's Walter Lohr, Jerry Nolan, and I can't remember the other, Rath. I can't remember his first name right now. And they tour the UK, and they are insanely important for building the punk rock scene. So he comes back at that. Then we heard Ex-Offender by Blondie from their debut in 77. And does that sound like punk rock to you? Well, it is. We heard Lexicon Devil by Germs from their Lexicon Devil EP in 78. They were from LA. That was Crash Darby, Pat Smear, and a couple other folks. And, you know,
LA picks up punk right away and does some good stuff with it. And we heard Looking for a Kiss by New York Dolls. I'm Fletcher Fredenberg. This is Music I Like on makeuparkradio.www.nyc. www.makeuparkradio.nyc. Sheesh. Bringing you punk rock superstars. And I'm just going to play music.

and Funhouse, which is amazing. And they are artsy, they are heavy, they are dumb, they are loud, and they are definitely one of the precursors of punk rock. And Iggy goes on to be part of the scene. He ends up making records with mixed records with Wayne Kramer. I think he might, before he gets to go off and do stuff with Bowie, but you know what. We kick it off with Great British Mistake by the Adverts from their 78 record Crossing the Red Sea with the Adverts. We heard Stiff Little Fingers by the Vibrators from their 77 record Pure Mania. From their debut 1977's Young, Loud, and Snotty, we heard Dead Boys doing I Need Lunch. They were from Cleveland, moved to New York City, where they made their name at CB's. Just a reminder, punk rock as progressive music is exaggerated. The Ramones, I mean, Joey was liberal. Johnny was right wing. I don't know if Dee Dee cared, as long as there was junk involved. But seriously, yeah, of course there were progressives in punk, and there also were their conservatives and right wingers, and then there were just Neanderthals like the Dead Boys. Rest in peace, Cheetah Chrome, guitarist, just passed away at the age of 71. He'd been playing a lot lately. He'd been playing with all sorts of stuff. His career goes back to pre-punk days with Rocket from the Tombs, and yeah, and back in Cleveland. But yeah. So not all. And you'll, again, with the Stranglers. Stranglers, kind of Neanderthalish at times. We heard Breakdown by Buzzcocks from their Spiral Scratch EP 77. Buzzcocks, just a fantastic band I saw a whole bunch of times. Never let me down. Bad Attitude by DMZ from their 78 record DMZ. They were out of Boston. You can hear they're way more garagey than punky, maybe. But, you know, the scene was vast and encompassing. We are out with Search and Destroy by Iggy and the Stooges from Raw Power. Oh, why did you do that? Why did you do that? I didn't mean to hit that button. All right, here we go. Fletcher Fredenberg, Music I Like, Maker Park Radio, www.makerparkradio.nyc, bringing you Punk Rock Superstars. There you go. Come next weekend for Punk Rock Mini Golf. Check to make sure it's on. But I don't think we have a Nor'easter next weekend, so come on down.

And that was Mr. Big by the Dills out of, where were they out of? I have it written in front of me. Oy. Carlsbad, San Diego County. That's from their, actually it's a single, and it's called 198 Seconds of the Dills from 1977. Yeah, so right away, California is getting in on the action right away. We kicked it off with Backbiter by the Ruts from their 79 record, The Crack. They're out of London. They were an early, they sort of mixed in reggae in, but even before them, The Clash did a reggae song. They, on their debut record, they covered Lee Scratch Perry's Police and Thieves. We heard that. That record was from 77. Two versions of that. There was a UK release and an American release. I got the American release at the old Majors Records way out in Mariner's Harbor, where Lowe's and Kohl's is now, are now. And it came with a single of, what was it? Jail Guitar Doors and Gates of the West. Oh, no, Groovy Times. I'm sorry, Groovy Times and Gates of the West. Boy, I love that record. And I think the American release has a better track list. So there you go. Some crappy songs on the British one. We heard High Energy Plan by 999 from their 78 debut, Separates. They might still be playing with several of the original members, including the singer and the guitarist. And they're just, so this set's great because it shows you just how diverse punk was already. And still was punk. I mean, they're a power pop band. They're 999 is just an awesome power pop band. Their record, Biggest Prize in Sports. You should own it. We heard I Don't Care by The Boys from their 77 debut, The Boys. Another band who, I mean, they were goofy. They were fun. They are fun. They still play and they're pretty cool. We heard Sometimes by The Stranglers from their debut, 77's Stranglers 4, Ratus Norvegicus. They're from Guildford, out part of London, I think. It's a good record. They got grief for having a keyboardist, which they did not care about. We're at Mr. Big by the Dills. I'm Fletcher Vrenberg. This is music I like. I'm not sure there's anyone on after me. It's supposed to be Moth Priest, but no confirmation. Who cares? I got punk rock for you, and I got punk rock for you. Punk rock? You know, so

put this show together a couple of weeks ago. Well, what became this show? And then I did going backwards. Last week I did the Sabbath tribute, and the week before that I did ELO. Before that I did Pete Townsend and The Who, and then I did I kicked it off with the Kinks. The thing was, by the time I got to Black Sabbath, I'm like, yeah, punk rock is kind of boring me. And it was my fault as much as anything else, because I think this show is pretty terrific. But yeah, I mean, punk rock was exciting, and it is exciting. And some of it still sounds fantastic. I mean, it all sounds good, but some of it really sounds fantastic today. It doesn't sound dated in any way, I believe. And so much of what it inspired in the last 30 years has been dross. You know, it's a shame, but there was this real explosion of just, and I know I used that word before and badly, but there was so much energy that just came out of, and it was, you know, it was mostly kids. It was we're going to hear, what are we going to hear? We're going to hear X-Ray Specs coming up. Not on the record, but when the band got together and put these songs together originally, and Laura Logic is, I think, 16 when she's playing saxophone. Polly is like 19 when she records the record. The Pistols are all 19 and 20, I'm pretty sure, when they record, maybe 21 by the time they go. But they're all young and they're all excited and they all want to play rock and roll. But it's for them, it's finding the excitement that their parents found in the 50s and 60s and early 60s. It's, it's just fun. But that said, hearing so much of it together at that point, you know, when the way I first put the show together just left me kind of, so I really had to work hard, I think, to find the right mix of stuff that didn't sound samey, and which is, you know, with any genre you can run into. So there you go. Here we go. Another set, and then I have one more set, and then I talk, and then I leave with, and it might piss some people off if anyone's listening, I'm going to play a song from, first off, it's from a fantastic record. I will take no crap from anyone that the record I'm going to play the track from is not absolutely an awesome record. The other thing is, the guy singing on it, and you can think about this and figure it out on your own, is the most successful by record sold of anybody who came out of the original class of 76 of punk rock. You can probably figure it out if you think a little bit. You just might know too. But yeah, because punk rock didn't sell that well. In the scheme of things, it didn't sell that well. I think The Clash overall sold 20 or 15 million records, which is not a lot of records. It's just not over time. The Pistols sold less than that. Influential records, important records, but they didn't sell. And this guy coming up at the end outsold them all. Sold about 40 million records, which is still, in the scheme of things, not that much these, you know, in the last 40, 50 years, but still. So in the meantime, here's another set of punk rock. So the band I'm going to play, I'm going to kick this off with UK Subs, Charlie Harper was a hairdresser. He was in his 30s when punk rock hit, and he was just like, yeah. He's still singing from what I know. He's got to be pushing 80 now. I love him. Again, a fun rock and roll band. Charlie Harper's great. I like them. They're fun. They're funny. They have great, especially in the beginning, their first couple of records and their singles collections are absolutely a blast. And yeah, there you go.

The Hand of Law is Coming Down by Radio Birdman from their, well, it's their debut record, Radio Birdman from 1977. That comes, they're out of Sydney. That comes from a mishearing of, is it 1970 by the Stooges? Where it's like radio burning up above, and they heard Radio Birdman, which is almost as good. Kick that set off with Kicks by UK Subs. That was a single from the, actually, it was from the She's Not There EP from 79. Wild About You by the Saints from their 77 record, I'm Stranded, also from Australia. They're from Brisbane. We heard the Rizzillos out of Edinburgh from their Can't Stand the Rizzillos from 78 doing Somebody's Gonna Get Their Head Kicked In Tonight. A very fun, funny band. Hurry Up Harry by Sham 69. That was an A-side single from 78. We're out of Hersham. Not all punk rock was created by art school graduates or students. A lot of punk rock was written by just local guys and girls, but mostly local guys. There was a real reaction, as we saw very way back in the beginning with New York by the Pistols, against a lot of people in punk rock being, you know, effete snobs or you know, like I said, artsy fartsy folks. And Sham 69 helps lay the foundation for what will become Oi, which is just a much more brutal sound, a much more direct sound, not a lot of nuance, musically, that is. Politically. So politically, in the beginning, it's pretty populist, pretty a lot of left-wing stuff. I mean, we're gonna hear. I think the best Oi band coming up, and they were avowedly left-wing. But a lot of it sort of drifts into National Front territory, into racist territory over time. A lot of it, you know, that's the problem with populism, left-right populism. It's all bad in the end. We heard Wild About You by the Saints, like I said, from I'm Stranded. Where were we? We heard Taxi Boys by the Real Kids out of Boston from their 77 collection, The Real Kids. 78 single by the Lurkers out of Fulham in the UK, doing I Don't Need to Tell Her, and Hand of Law by Radio Birdman. I got one more set, and like I said, I'm going to play the most successful punk rocker of them all at the very end, and a fantastic song. In the meantime, here's music.

smoking. Woo! Cook it out, baby, daddy! I just come back from Minneapolis, where I just beat Vern Gagne and Dick the Bruiser, daddy. They know it. You can bring on Haystack Balloon, Eric Bloom. I don't care who you bring here, daddy. Rainbow, Strongbow, they're all going under the thunder of Manitoba.

Yeah, that was I'm Okay, You're Okay by the Dickies. That was a B-side single. The A-side was Paranoid, which we heard last week on our Sabbath show. I love the Ramones. Don't get me wrong. I love the Ramones, but I think the Dickies are a better band. They're funnier, and I think they're more interesting. Ultimately, the Ramones are a one-note joke. It's a funny joke, mostly, but it kind of runs out of steam after a bunch of records, and they don't really change it that much. And I got to say, I never walked out on a Dickies show. I walked down a Ramones show, which the Dickies opened for. At some point, the Ramones just started going, playing everything, and putting everything in the red, and it was unbearable. I mean, and I like a loud show as much as anybody else, but it was unbearable. Whereas the Dickies show was perfect. Dickies are great. They're still playing. Leonard Phillips, singer, just turned 70. Leonard Phillips and Stan Lee, guitarist, they've been there from the beginning. They're great. They're great. Stan's a great guitarist. Leonard is one of the best, funniest frontmen. So we heard Beat Your Heart Out by Zeros out of Chula Vista. Alejandro Escovedo's younger brother. I can't remember his name. And Oh, shoot. Guy went on to become Elvez. Whatever. Good band. Fun band. Great single. Genetic Engineering by X-Ray Specs. Oh, and the Zeros single was from 78. X-Ray Specs from there. They're real record. Germ Free Adolescence, 1978. Polystyrene on vocals. Rest of the band, I don't know their names. I think she wrote all the songs. Absolutely fantastic. I think it's the best punk rock debut. Well, at least best. Yeah, I think it's the best punk rock debut. It still sounds different. It still sounds youthful. How's that? It still sounds exciting. Yeah, The Clash is exciting. Ramones are exciting, but they've been played to death. They've been played out, and sadly, X-Ray Specs hasn't been played out. If you don't know that record, I can't recommend it enough. We're at Stiff Little Fingers, the opening track of their debut, 79's Inflammable Material. They're still kicking, and still good. Make we heard Dictators radio. From 75's Go Girl, Dictators Go Girl Crazy. We're a two-tub man. They beat the Ramones to the record souls by a year, and they're doing Junk Culture first. They actually inspire, in a way, Punk Rock Magazine, Legs O'Neill, and I forget his co-founder, but one of the reasons they founded the magazine was so they could get to hang out and talk to people like the Dictators, whom they dug. Yeah, we heard Don't Dictate by Penetration, A-side single from 77. They were from Ferry Hill, Durham. Oish. From South Shields, we heard Angelic Upstarts with the title track of their 79 debut, Teenage Warning. They are, I think, the best Oi band, period. Heard. Fantastic. Fantastic. Start doing non-Oi stuff by their fourth record, but they go back to it, and they never let it go. They are always doing something cool. Not the smartest band. And I don't mean that disparagingly. You know, they're not trying to be geniuses, but they're trying to be, I don't know, a kind of honesty. And I don't know. I like them a lot. I like the Upstarts a lot. Poor Menzi died of COVID in 21. 65 years old, I think he was. Yeah, it's a bummer. Menzi was the singer. And the only man who stayed through the band through the whole time, everyone else slowly bailed, but yeah. We heard Blank Generation by Richard Hell and the Voidoids from their 77 record Blank Generation. Yeah, that's part of the artsy scene that some of the British punks crapped on, but it's a great record and a great single, and but for all its sort of generational ennui, I thought the Dickies' I'm Okay, You're Okay was the right antidote. So here we go. If you haven't guessed, the most successful punk rocker, the most successful guy to come out of 76. I didn't say you had to keep playing punk rock, because nobody did. Not really. Billy Idol.

Wu-Tang sword style. If what you say is true, the Shaolin and the Wu-Tang could be dangerous. Shaolin shadow boxing and the Wu-Tang sword style. If what you say is true, the Shaolin and the Wu-Tang and the Wu-Tang and the Wu-Tang and the Wu-Tang and the Wu-Tang and the Wu-Tang and the Wu-Tang and the Wu-Tang and the Wu-Tang and the Wu-Tang and the Wu-Tang and the Wu-Tang and the Wu-Tang and the Wu-Tang and the Wu-Tang and the Wu-Tang and the Wu-Tang and the Wu-Tang and the Wu-Tang and the Wu-Tang and the Wu-Tang and the Wu-Tang and the Wu-Tang. If what you say is true, say what you say, what the Shaolin and the Shaolin and the Ming could be dead, be dead, be dead, be dead, be dead, be dead, be dead, can he be made?

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You would be asked a question. 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
2: 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Could just been some mix-up.

night, Cindy.

Hello, and welcome to Demystify. My name is Neil. I am here playing music for you today. Excuse me, what was that? Jeez, turn the mic and... I don't know. Anyway, hi, thank you for listening. This is exciting that we are in between punk rock mini golf weeks here. We had 1 week, one day really already. And we've got three coming up this weekend, Friday, Saturday, Sunday. Mini golf, tons of bands. Artists like Tommy Stinson of The Replacements and Guns N' Roses, he will be there headlining on Saturday. Friday's headliner is The Casualties. Punk legends. And Sunday there's a tribute to recently passed Andy Mack with Parallel Lines. It's all going to be fun. It's all going to be beautiful. I hope you can be there. And I just played a bunch of music and we're going to talk about it. That last one, it's called Moon Over My Window. And I love that it was by a band called The Ravens. And they recorded that at Sarah Records. They put it out on Sarah Records. And Sarah Records came out of Sauk City, Wisconsin. And I'm starting to discover Sauk City. They should have called it Music City. There's so much stuff that came out of Sauk City. I'm getting kind of excited about it. So expect some more Sauk City music to come your way in the following weeks. Numero Group put that out. Before that, we heard Cindy Goes to a Party. That was from French DJ Closed Paradise. Came out in 2018. And I had to play that for a couple reasons. One, it has a lot of talking, and there was a lot of talking in this set with some samples that were used there. And also because I had to play Steve Goes to a Party, a track from 1982 that electronic music pioneer out of Indiana, Suzanne Ciani, recorded. That was recorded in 82. It's recently been reissued. And the story behind that song is she pitch shifted her voice and realized that it sounded so obviously like a gay man that she basically created a character. She became Steve and expressed herself as Steve in several songs. And there's a reissue of this material called Out of the Closet that is coming out now. And also, if you don't know Suzanne Ciani, she is she did so much with electronic music. And most recently, she did the score for the film History of Concrete, the new John Wilson film, which I have not seen yet, nor have I heard that score, but I'm excited to do both. Before that was Not For Maman, which is Rejoicer featuring Amir Bressler. Rejoicer started the Raw Tapes label, and that came out in 2021. It's an Israeli artist. Do not demonize the artists and the populace for what the government is doing with their genocidal activity that's happening right now. Do We All Need Love? What a phrase to say after that statement. Do We All Need Love was a song by the band Name. Name is a Japanese band, and that came out in 1983. It was it's recently been put on a compilation called Soft Selection, a Nippon DIY Wave Collection.
Before that, we heard Hers Before Hers, something new from an artist called Earth Eater. Maybe you've heard of her. She's relatively popular, actually. She has a new record out called If I'm the Body, You're the Message. I believe she's based out of Queens these days also, which is very cool. She's on the Mad Decent label. This album is very much about her pregnancy and birth and starting to raise a child, which frankly is a subject that should be explored more in music, I think. It's like one of the biggest things that happens in people's lives. Women's lives. Men cannot give birth. I don't know if you knew that. And that's a beautiful one too. That song, I love what she's doing in that song. Videotapes was a song before that by Blouse. Came out in 2011. I was not really familiar with this band. They're somewhat known in the indie world. And I wanted to play it because I heard this on Maker Park Radio, right here, these very airwaves that are being streamed into your earballs. Jackie Mon Amour played it on her show, Copacabana Mon Amour, which is on, I think, once a month on Fridays at 4 p.m. Eastern Time. Her next one is October 9th, and the reason I'm telling you all that is because her show has been incredible since she's returned to the station, so I hope you check it out. Copacabana Mon Amour. Blouse was out of Portland, Oregon, by the way. Blackest Medicine was Spectre Folk. I kind of wanted the whole set to be like that song, which was very up-tempo and like danceable indie rock garbage punk, and I couldn't really do it. Other things I wanted to play. But I was losing my mind when that was playing. It's on the Woodsist label, and it came out in 2012 on an album called The Blackest Medicine Volume 2. Not that there was a Volume 1 of Blackest Medicine, but I think all of the Spectre Folk albums were called Volume whatever number it was for a little while. Dream Logic was Prairie Wolf. Something else that was new, 2026. I guess it's new. It's actually, this is a really cool experiment, I think. They took a bunch of live recordings and collected all these performances and sort of made a collage, spliced them together, layered them, and they created something that they said is in the spirit of songs that never existed in a fixed form previously. So that is what Prairie Wolf has been up to. I think all of these recordings were done in Colorado. I'm not sure if that's where the band is from or not. They're on Centripetal Force Records. I may have mispronounced that, sorry. And I really, I like that experiment quite a lot. Dream Logic was the track we heard. Before that was one of my favorite things I've heard recently, which is a new album by a man named Johnny Coley. Johnny Coley is an elderly, gay-forward Alabama poet. And I just think this new album is beautiful. It's poetry with, I don't know, I would call it experimental music, I guess, if I can overuse that word some more. Playing in the background. It's really nice. It's on Lobby Art Editions. I love what he is doing there. And I started the show with Blood and Breast Milk from Carol. Carol's a New York City-based artist. It's the name of Carolyn Flaherty is her full name. And Softest Destroyer was an EP she put out in 2019, and that was on it. I hope she's still making music right now. I think she did put something out within the last year or so. Okay, I mentioned Maker Park Radio's Punk Rock Mini Golf. Well,
There is another weekend of it coming. I hope you can make it. And if you didn't make this last one to see Bush Tetras, I will not say shame on you, but dang, you missed something. That was really good. And I'm going to play something from a member of that band next. Felice Rosser, the bass player, has another project called Faith NYC. And this is a track from her 2024 album, Love is a Wish Away. It's called Everything. I mean, I don't know if there's ever been a truer song title. Everything is always around you.

So many things have got me down. That was The Search Party from 1968. Dipping a little more into Wisconsin, apparently. I guess little is known about that band, which seems unlikely to me. I feel like everything is known about every band at this point. But So Many Things Have Got Me Down was a track that came out in 1968. On their Montgomery Chapel record, which was where they recorded it, in a chapel. I guess they were a Sacramento-based band, but originated in Wisconsin. And I read the description of them that is on one of the streaming sites, and it's so negative in a dumb way, it just makes me want to kick whoever wrote it out of the biz, because it's got such a good feel. Anyway, Don't Make Me Kill You, don't do it. Angela Alexander and J.D. Sadler bring you some 1970 Cleveland soul rarity action. Maybe it's not so rare anymore. Numero Group reissued it. Yabarima was K. Frimpog and his Cubano Fiestas. That had a 2025 reissue on Soundway. It's from 1976, an album he put out called Blue. Are You Listening was Blue Eyed Soul, another reissue. This one from Brooklyn in 1980. Track before that was... it's a purposefully unpronounceable title and artist. Is an anonymous artist, apparently. And, I could try to spell it, but I don't know. It goes LLLJJLLL. It's track 5 on a 2024 record. That's all I'm going to give you there. The Hills Are Alive with the Sound of Morphine was Grace Cummings. Her new album, Blood Horse, is out. She just played here last night, I think. Or earlier this week, something like that. I was not able to go, but I bet she's a phenomenal live performer. Before that, we had some Hong Kong pop from 1966. Rowena doing Almost There from her Songs for Sweethearts album. Then there was Negro Soledad from Belafonte Sensacional, a band I've played a lot, and they have an album that I love called Yamas, Yamas, Yamas. This track is on it, Negro Soledad, but it's a different version that features a pitch-shifted vocal that's slow and low. And this was the, zero level? I don't know. And it also features Rocco Paez, who is a Cumbian artist who does a lot of collaborating with artists who are not necessarily specifically Cumbian in their sound. And it's a good combo, really good. Colfiato Engola was Filippo Treca. From 1978, it's that was a theme song from or a key music perhaps of an Italian series called Diary of a Magistrate, is essentially what it translates to. And I forgot what the title means, even though I looked it up a few minutes ago. Everything Is Always Around You kicked it all off. Faith NYC featuring Felice Rosser of Bush Tetras. I am almost out of time here. I've got a little bit more to give you musically, so I'm not even sure where I'm going to start because I had a whole thing planned, and here I am running out of time. So... what do you do in that situation? I don't know. I'm getting like crazy things going on here.
Well, I will tell you one more time, if you are able to, please attend Punk Rock Mini Golf this weekend. It's Friday, Saturday, and Sunday. Fun for everybody, especially punk rock fans. But you don't even need to be into punk to get your face painted and golf. So get in and do it if you can. All your favorite DJs will be there as well, serving drinks, selling t-shirts, greeting you at the door, telling you what putter you should use, that kind of thing. I hope you can make it. It's always very, very fun, and this is going to be an especially wild weekend of rock and golf. Two things that go very well together. Let's hear just a little bit more music, and then I'm going to be closing the show out. Thank you once again for listening.

thank you again for listening to Maker Park Radio. My name is Neil. This has been Demystify. You're hearing Kikagaku Moyo from 2016, Green Sugar is the track. We heard Hermbot before that with The Station Is Alive Again. I'm going to close out. You know, in the first set, I played a lot of songs that had talking, and it made me think of something from this year that I kind of didn't think I was going to get around to playing on the show, but I think you need to hear David Cronenberg speak as a final message on Charlie XCX's No One Lasts Forever. So we'll hear that next, and then I'll be back in 2 weeks. Until then...

0: as I was lying there on the sidewalk, I did not think about art at all.
1: I thought about people, I thought about life. Yes, sure.
0: But, and that's why I like being close to my house. Somehow that was comforting, even though it makes no sense, you know. But, no, I wasn't thinking about art. And I wasn't thinking about art as endurance, as immortality, you know. I mean, we can talk about immortal artists of various kinds, and it can turn out that, yes, some artists have created art that has really survived thousands of years, and that's fantastic. But experientially, for them, they are dead, they are gone, they are not experiencing that. These are true things, and thank goodness for them, I really feel. And you hear me assuring you that oblivion is freedom. They are dead. They are gone. No one lasts forever. They are dead. They are gone. No one lasts forever. They are dead. They are gone. No one lasts forever. They are dead. They are gone. No one lasts forever. They are dead. They are gone. No one lasts forever. They are dead. They are gone. No one lasts forever. They are dead. They are gone. No one lasts forever. They are dead. They are gone. No one lasts forever. They are dead. They are gone. No one lasts forever. They are dead. They are gone. No one lasts forever. They are dead. They are gone. No one lasts forever. They are dead. They are gone. No one lasts forever. They are dead. They are gone. No one lasts forever. They are dead. They are gone. No one lasts forever. They are dead. They are gone. No one lasts forever. They are dead. They are gone. No one lasts forever. They are dead. They are gone. No one lasts forever. They are dead. They are gone. No one lasts forever. They are dead. They are gone. No one lasts forever. They are dead. They are gone. No one lasts forever. They are dead. They are gone. No one lasts forever. They are dead. They are gone. No one lasts forever. They are dead. They are gone. No one lasts forever. They are dead. They are gone. No one lasts forever. They are dead. They are gone. No one lasts forever. They are dead. They are gone. No one lasts forever. They are dead. They are gone. No one lasts forever.

Zamini, your host of the Emotional Rescue Radio Program. Riding shotgun is the late, great Hilton Flores. This is Maker Park Radio NYC, and this is Television. Let her rip.

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I don't know. 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

0: Don't you just love that track? That's Johnny Thunders. Ask Me No Questions from the So Alone LP. Prior to that, we heard Two from Kurt Vile, his new one, Philadelphia's Been Good to Me. The tracks were 99 BPM and Zoom 97. Prior to that, Two from the Pixies from their 2024 LP, The Night the Zombies Came. We heard You're So Impatient and Primrose. And before that, Patti Smith, Up There, Down There from the Dream of Life album. And we started off the set with Foxhole from Television, from the Adventure album, their second. It's just about 4:30 in the big city. This is Dean Balsamini, Emotional Rescue Radio Program. Every other Tuesday soiree from 4 to 6. And riding shotgun with me today is the late, great Hilton Flores. Wait.
1: Bring out your dead.
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1: Ninepence.
2: I'm not dead.
1: What?
2: Nothing. Here's your ninepence.
1: I'm not dead.
2: Here. He says he's not.
1: Oh, don't be such a baby.
2: I can't take him.
0: Is he dead or isn't he dead?
3: I am not dead. That was a false rumor. I'm back from the dead.

0: are available at npr.nyc. One-day pass is $20. Five-day pass is $40. You have to be kidding me. This is such a deal. You've got the Bush Tetris playing on October 3rd. The next man will be playing, will be performing and headlining the great Tommy Stinson, he of The Replacements and Guns N' Roses. So it promises to be a fantastic time. And let's be honest, you don't have anything else going on, folks, on your schedule. So you should be out across the street from the mothership, 450 Front Street, Staten Island, New York City, September 25th through the 26th, October 2nd through the 4th. And again, this man will be headlining the festival on October 3rd. The aforementioned Tommy Stinson with Cowboys in the Campfire. Let's go.
1: One, two, three, four.

0: 5:02 in the big city. Dean Balsamini, the late great Hilton Flores, here for Emotional Rescue Radio Program. You heard two from the Jimi Hendrix Experience, Fire, and prior to that, Purple Haze. Before that, you heard I Love I Jah from Bad Brains, the debut album way back when. Two from the Willie Nile Band, I Will Stand and Off My Medication. Willie Nile will be at South Orange performing Art Center this Saturday night. So try and catch that if you can. Also, that same evening, G.E. Smith and Jeff Kazee will be at Hamilton Park House Concerts on Staten Island. That's always a great time. So you have two great shows roughly around the same time. That's Hamilton Park HouseConcerts.com for those tickets. Prior to that, we heard If Ever I Was a Child by Wilco from the Schmilko album. And you also heard Normal American Kids from that album. And again, two from Tommy Stinson's Cowboys and the Campfire. That's It and Here We Go Again from the Wronger LP. And Tommy Stinson will be headlining, as we said, the Maker Park Radio Punk Rock Mini Golf Fest on October 3rd. Again, it's a five-night extravaganza, or a five-day, September 25th and 26th, October 2nd through the 4th. And I bring in the late, great Hilton Flores for some sports.
1: Yes, after the first week, it was a real high for the New York teams. Second week, hit the crapper. Jets lost the game they should have won. The Giants got their doors blown off, and the injuries are back. And it looks like the quarterback, Jackson Dart, is out for the year with a knee injury.
0: Wow, so Jackson Dart fell apart is what you're telling
1: That's
0: me.
1: That's right. He didn't hit the mark.
0: And is there any soccer scores to report?
1: 0-0, as it always will be.
0: I appreciate that.
1: The Yankees won their first game today.
0: What was the score?
1: 2-0. And Carlos Rodon, went 8 innings, 8 strikeouts, no walks.
0: And what's the situation with Mr. Judge?
1: Mr. Judge, he's going to miss the first round of the playoffs.
0: Probably, they said. We'll see if he's on the roster.
1: Yes.
0: If they'll see if they put him on. So, well, thanks, Hilton. We'll be back to you in a couple of minutes. I'd like to play a couple of tunes from a singer-songwriter, multi-instrumentalist who I saw a couple of times recently. Over the weekend, I saw her name is Claire Whelan. And Claire is fabulous. I saw her at Fletcher's listening room in Montclair, New Jersey, and she is touring in support of her latest album, The Sun and Fun Capital of the Midwest, and there's going to be a release show this Friday night at the Stone Circle Theater in Ridgewood, Queens. Doors open at 7. Special guest is Julia Easterlin. I'm going to play a couple of tracks from that album. Whelan is a violin looping singer-songwriter. And she also toured with on Broadway with the Company of Once and has been on numerous albums. Think kind of Philip Glass meets Laurie Anderson. But you can hear for yourself. We continue on MakerParkRadio.nyc Emotional Rescue. As I said, it's 5:07 p.m. And here we go with Claire Whelan. The album is The Sun and Fun Capital of the Midwest. Enjoy.

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And what have we left when it's all that we've got? 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What's past is done and gone.

0: How good was that? 5:31 p.m. That was the late, great Glenn Hansard with the Frames. We heard two from them, Santa Maria and Happy from the Longitude LP. Prior to that, To Be a Stone, Niall Connolly from his current record, There's So Much More to See. And we started out the set with two from the aforementioned Claire Whelan. Look out for her. Sometimes she performs with Big City Folk in Manhattan. And again, she will have her record release this Friday at the Stone Circle Theater in Ridgewood, Queens. And we heard two tracks, the title track, The Sun and Fun Capital of the Midwest, and It's Getting Cosmic Now. Speaking of cosmic, I have the late, great Hilton Flores with me. And he's rocking a Lake Ontario t-shirt. What's Lake Ontario?
1: It's a lake, the border of Canada and the U.S.
0: Nice, nice. It's
1: not Lake America, and it ain't the Gulf of America. Gulf of Mexico.
0: Got it. So glad to get that geographical explanation. For a guy who lacks a pulse, he is a font of knowledge. So it's 5:32. We have about 20 minutes left. I really want to play a track, maybe two if I can get it in, but I don't know. It's the 50th anniversary of Bongo Fury, the collaboration between the great Frank Zappa and Captain Beefheart. So Frank, the Mothers of Invention, and Captain Beefheart. Doesn't get that much better, does it? Let's listen. Maker Park Radio, NYC. The show is Emotional Rescue. I am your knight in shining armor for about another 20 minutes or so. Riding shotgun is my colorful corpse. Hilton Flores, he's still here. I just took a quick wellness check, and we return you to the show, Zappa, Captain Beefheart.

I was sitting in a breakfast room in Allentown, Pennsylvania. 6 o'clock in the morning. Got up too early. It was a terrible mistake. Sitting there face to face with a 75-cent glass of orange juice about as big as my finger and a bowl of horribly foreshortened corn flakes. And I said to myself, this is the life.

0: That was The Roaches from the Speak album. That's the title track, Speak. And speaking of, congratulations to Terry Roach, who will be performing at the Bitter End this Sunday night in celebration of a new 3-CD box set titled Runs in the Family, the Warner Brothers Ryko Disc albums, which was released on September 11th. It's the first ever box set dedicated to the folk rock trio, and it's bringing together newly mastered editions of 5 critically acclaimed albums across 3 CDs. The Roaches from 1979, Nerds 1980, I love that album, Keep On Doing 1982, Another World, also one of my favorites, 1985, and Can We Go Home Now, 1995. And there's a couple of bonus tracks, including a previously released Robert Fripp-produced single, Second Family, and a rare radio performance of My Winter Coat. So congratulations to Terry, who has appeared on my Deep Threads podcast. And she's appearing Sunday night at the Bitter End. Before we kind of wrap things up, I want to bring in the late, great Hilton Flores, who's going to give you the lineups for Game 2, or the Yankee lineup for Game 2 of their big series with the Rays. It's the Yankees' last stand to try to win the division. Otherwise, they end up hosting the wild card next week, most likely against the Red Sox. Take it away, Hilton.
1: Yes. Starting pitching will be Max Fried. Leading off is Rice, Ben Rice, DH. Number 2, Bellinger, left field. Number 3, Ramos, right field. Number 4, in the cleanup spot, is Garcia Jr. playing first. Spencer Jones is center. Chisholm is back. Jazz Chisholm is back. Playing second. Lombard Jr. at short. The weak hitting, Wells catching. And the other weak hitting, McMahon at third base.
0: Fantastic. So it's 5:51. Those last two tracks from that Zappa collaboration with Captain Beefheart were 200 years old, and prior to that, Poofters, Froth, Wyoming, Plans Ahead. So we hope you enjoyed this edition of the Emotional Rescue Soiree/Extravaganza. Remember, this weekend starts Maker Park Radio Punk Rock Mini Golf, September 25th and 26th. And then next week, October 2nd through the 4th, Bush Tetras headline one of the shows. This weekend, next weekend, Tommy Stinson, October 3rd from the Replacements. Tickets are at npr.nyc. One-day passes are $20. Five-day passes are $40. We leave you. With some David Byrne live from Austin City Limits, Austin, Texas. Once in a lifetime, we bid you adieu. Take it away, Mr. Byrne.

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Carry

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Am I wrong? You may say to yourself,

0: Same as it ever was.
1: Same as it ever was. Same as it ever was.
0: Same as it ever was.
2: Same as it ever was.